0: The top stories this hour. Donald Trump claims the US has reached an agreement with Denmark over the future of Greenland. In a post on Truth Social, the American president claimed his country would have permanent control over the North Atlantic island's security. He's previously threatened to take control of it. Princess Diana's brothers insisted he's telling the truth about a conversation with the king in the days after her death. In his book, Earl Spencer claims the then Prince Charles told him Diana would be forgotten soon enough. Buckingham Palace has hit back at those remarks, saying grief can colour memory, but Earl Spencer's told the BBC he must be embarrassed.
1: I can tell you here and now, those are exactly the words he said. I've only ever had two calls on the line with Prince Charles at any stage of my life. I was hyper alert to what he was saying, and those are precisely the words he said.
0: Last week's air traffic control chaos was triggered by defective software. It led to more than 2,000 flights being cancelled. There's been a new sighting of a missing teenager. Lilia was last seen by her family in Bolton a week ago, but she was picked up on CCTV eating at a McDonald's in Manchester on Sunday. Motor industry bosses are calling on Andy Burnham for help to switch from making car parts to supplying the defence sector. They warn tens of thousands of manufacturing jobs could be at risk as orders for UK-made cars fall while demand for weapons rises. David Roberts, who's chairman of manufacturing firm Evtech, says factories win wars.
2: We already make immeasurable number of parts for all kinds of structures, flying parts, cars, interiors, exteriors, armoured plating that the defence industry requires. The fact we've been in automotive all our lives shouldn't exclude us from actually becoming key suppliers into the defence industry.
0: And Brentford have beaten Chelsea 3-0 in the West London derby in the Premier League. Victory moves them up to third in the table. From Sky News, I'm Cam Hall.

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23: The top stories this hour. Donald Trump says a deal with Denmark over the future of Greenland addresses all of his administration's concerns about the island's security. The US president had previously threatened to take control of it, claiming it was necessary to counter Russian and Chinese threats in the North Atlantic. Meanwhile, Mr. Trump's banning 3 media outlets from the White House. He's accused CNN, Politico and MS Now of reporting fake news and warned more organizations could be added to the list.
24: Our country has to have honest news. You know, you don't have a country unless you have, as I say, borders, good voting. And you know what you need? You need a free press. You need a fair press and an honest press.
23: Well, CNN says a ban would be an illegal assault on their constitutional rights to free speech. Earl Spencer's insisted he's telling the truth about allegations against the

0: King. In his book, he claimed the then Prince Charles told him Princess Diana would be forgotten soon enough, just days after her death. Buckingham Palace has issued a rebuttal. Operator NATS says a software defect caused last week's air traffic control outage, which affected more than 2,000 flights. The firm says a permanent fix is now being tested. Unbeaten Brentford beats Chelsea 3-0 in their West London derby in the Premier League. Jadon Antony, Igor Thiago and Fabio Cavallio scored a goal each in the second half. Midfielder Vitaly Janolt says their plan worked.
1: We had a very fantastic start of the season against Tottenham and then even against Leeds first half or like 70 minutes. So we lagged a bit in the last two games. So we said, like, you know what, for whatever reason, if we can't press, we be more on the low mid block and play on the counter opportunity. And then on the ball, obviously, we want to be more brave and more personality. This is what we showed today.
0: Brentford are now up to third in the table. Chelsea have lost two of their five league games. And actress Stephanie Cole, who's best known for roles in Coronation Street and Doc Martin, has died at the age of 84. She'd been living with Alzheimer's disease for a number of years. From Sky News, I'm Cam Hall.

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12: The top stories this hour. Donald Trump says the US has agreed a deal giving it permanent control over security in Greenland. The American president had been urging Denmark to sell the island, claiming it was necessary to counter Russian and Chinese threats in the North Atlantic. Our US correspondent James Matthews says his stance caused tension among allies.
13: They have taken place, these discussions, against the backdrop of considerable American antagonism. Donald Trump all but threatening to invade. Peace appears to have broken out.
12: Meanwhile, President Trump's also banned 3 media outlets from the White House. CNN says a restriction which also affects Politico and MS Now would be an illegal assault on its constitutional rights to free speech. Princess Diana's brother has doubled down on his recollection of how her former husband, the King, reacted to her death. Excerpts from Earl Spencer's new book, which is due out next week, claims the then Prince Charles was giddily elated after news of her fatal car crash in Paris in 1996. In response, Buckingham Palace said grief can colour memory. These people outside it had mixed views of the allegations.
14: I think something

0: unfair happened with her. I'm not judging anyone.
1: It actually brings that darkness which we had when we lost her.
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3: The Liberal Democrat leader signalled he would back drilling in the Jackdaw gas field in the North Sea. An announcement's expected soon on whether the government will approve use of the site, which is located 150 miles east of Aberdeen. A 13-year-old girl who disappeared a week ago has been spotted on CCTV 2 days after she left home. Lilia from Bolton was seen eating at a McDonald's in Manchester. And Brentford beat Chelsea 3-0 in the Premier League. Jadon Antony, Igor Thiago and Fabio Carvalho each scored in the second half. From Sky News, I'm Cam Hall.

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14: The top stories this hour. Donald Trump claims the US has reached an agreement with Denmark over the future of Greenland. In a post on Truth Social, the American president claimed his country would have permanent control over the North Atlantic island security. He'd previously threatened to take control of it. Meanwhile, Mr. Trump's banning three media outlets from the White House. He's accused CNN, Politico and MS Now of reporting fake news. Earl Spencer is defending claims in his new book about his sister Princess Diana, insisting he's telling the truth about what was said after her death. Diana's brother accuses the king of being giddily elated after her fatal car crash in Paris in 1997. He also writes about his concern for Prince Harry during the journey back from his mother's funeral. Our royal correspondent Laura Bundock has more about this extract.
15: This is what he writes. My chief memory of that train journey is of being concerned at the lack of obvious care for Harry as he decompressed from the ghastliness of the morning. He needed Diana's hugs, of course, and they would forever be denied him.
14: Protesters in central London will call for an end to what they call the reckless development of artificial intelligence. Organisers want greater transparency and rules around the technology. Chelsea were overwhelmed in the second half as they fell to a 3-0 defeat at Brentford in the Premier League. Jadon Antony, Igor Thiago and Fabio Carvalho scored for the home side. It's two defeats from five league games for Xabi Alonso's team. The manager says he was annoyed the match got away from his team.
16: Disappointed at the end with the second half, with the result. This is not enough to compete in the Premier League, to not to be able to hold for the 90 minutes, and that's why today we were punished.
14: And an historic document linked to the reign of Robert the Bruce is due to go on public display in Glasgow. The Royal Charter's thought to date back to about 1314. From Sky News, I'm Cam Hall.

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13: The top stories this hour. Donald Trump says the US has agreed a deal giving it permanent control over security in Greenland. The American president has been urging Denmark to sell the island, claiming it was necessary to counter Russian and Chinese threats in the North Atlantic. Our US correspondent James Matthews says his stance caused tension among allies.
14: They have taken place, these discussions, against the backdrop of considerable American antagonism. Donald Trump all but threatening to invade. Peace appears to have broken out.
13: Meanwhile, President Trump's also banned three media outlets from the White House. CNN says a restriction, which also affects Politico and MS Now, would be an illegal assault on its constitutional right to free speech. Princess Diana's brother has doubled down on his recollection of her former husband, the King, being giddily elated in a call after her death. Buckingham Palace said grief can colour memory in response to Earl Spencer's new book. Protesters will gather in central London later to demonstrate against what organisers call the everyday and existential harms of artificial intelligence. Pull the Plug will argue for more transparency and rules around the technology. Serena Karaman, who's from the group, says people are concerned.
15: When I talk to I talk to my neighbours, they're really scared. They're really anxious. And they're not happy about how quickly this is being imposed on us, whether that's through public services, whether it's through a data centre down the road.
13: The Culture Secretary says plans are underway to properly regulate AI. The Liberal Democrat leader signalled he would back drilling in the Jackdaw gas field in the North Sea. An announcement's expected soon on whether the government will approve use of the site, which is located 150 miles east of Aberdeen. And unbeaten Brentford beat Chelsea 3-0 in the West London derby in the Premier League. Victory moved them up to third in the table. From Sky News, I'm Cam Hall.

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10: And now, the weather.
11: Outside, gloomy skies, a persistent drizzle, and a chilly wind blowing from the west, north, east, and south.
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6: The top stories this hour. Donald Trump says he's immediately starting to increase the US military's presence on Greenland after signing an agreement with Denmark over its use. The American president claims his country has permanent control over the security on the Arctic island. It follows months of tensions with allies over him urging Denmark to hand over the territory. July's NATO summit was one example.
7: And it's surrounded by China ships and Russian ships. And that's not going to happen. It's not going to happen. It was Greenland that, and it continues to be, that should be controlled by the United States, not by Denmark.
6: Google's AI model managed to connect to the internet and hack 3 companies during an independent test of its cybersecurity capabilities. It happened in May and is thought to be the first instance of the technology doing that by itself. Google says it's made the recommended changes to Gemini. Governments are under pressure to regulate AI more tightly over security concerns. There'll be a protest in central London that will call for an end to what they've called the reckless development of AI. Organisers pull the plug, want greater transparency and around the technology. It comes after the King warned about the existential danger he said AI posed if it went rogue. Earl Spencer insists he's telling the truth about a phone call with the King following his former wife Diana's death in 1997. The late princess's brother claims Charles told him we'll forget her soon enough. Buckingham Palace has strongly rebutted the claims that appear in her brother's new book. These people outside the palace have mixed views on the allegations.
8: I think something unfair happened with her. I'm not judging anyone.
9: It actually brings that darkness which we had when we lost her.
10: Time-wise, it is a long time, and it just stirs everything up again, really.
6: And Brentford's unbeaten start to the Premier League season continued with a 3-0 home win against London rivals Chelsea. Summer signing Jade and Anthony broke the deadlock just after an hour before Igor Thiago and Fabio Cavallo's goals sealed 3 points.
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6: Rainy in southern England and Wales, sunny elsewhere in Great Britain and Northern Ireland, with showers across Scotland feeling windy but warm. That's the latest. I'm Alex Holt.
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12: And right now, good morning. Welcome along to Saturday with Wes. Let's kick off the show with Olivia Dean, A Man I Need.

0: Good morning. It's gone 6:10 on Saturday morning. It's Wes here. Whatever. Yeah, hope you're well today. Hope you're good. How are you? Are you there? I hope you're there. Hope you're not still asleep, missing the show. What? No, you're awake, aren't you? You're out of bed, up and about. Are you? Hopefully. Well, we'll find out anyway. we'll find out if anyone is listening by getting you to WhatsApp voice note. Something like, so for our good mornings for the first hour of the shows at the weekend, it's always about waking the nation. So I want something like this on WhatsApp voice note. Reverend Martin from last week.
1: Morning, Wes. Morning, everybody. It's Rev Martin. Have a good weekend, everybody. Take care.
0: Wow. As if we've got reverends listening to this show. It's amazing. Hashtag feeling blessed. So whatever you want to do, it's entirely up to you on your voice note. Come and wake the nation by sending over yours on 0333 2020 800. You can be as creative as you like. You know, just think about it now. You can broadcast from your mobile phone. You know, record it, send it over, I'll play it out like the Rev. So say good morning to everyone now. You can sing it if you like. Do it in a different language. Say good morning to everyone in French, if you can speak that language, or German, whatever. Send it over, 0333 2020 800. Okay, go on. I know it's early, but let's wake the nation. And whilst you do, let's stick on James Blunt's latest song. It's Tastes Like Summer. Hey.

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0: Well, yeah, just amazing for Natalie, who won £550,000, got the phone call, and then reacted in only a way that dogs could understand. She was so high.
2: Oh, no, are you so serious? Really? We have been playing for years.
0: Yeah, dogs everywhere. I could understand it was so high-pitched. Well done to Natalie. She now plans to buy a family home and book a holiday to Lapland for the kids. 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

Journey. What is love on Hits Radio? 6:32 is the time. This is Wes here. Hello and good morning. An hour of throwbacks. Don't forget later on this morning from 10 till 11. Like every morning, we stick on a whole hour of throwbacks like that. So you'll love it later. Today is Saturday, the 19th of September. It's 97 days until you know what. I'm not saying it. Premier League today, Tottenham Hotspur and Aston Villa, Brighton and Hove and Arsenal playing, Everton, Ipswich Town, Newcastle and Hull City, Nottingham Forest and Coventry City. It's the World Athletics Running, Road Running Championships in Copenhagen. Have you been there? So expensive. England and Sri Lanka are in the cricket later, and what else is going on? Oh, Warrington Wolves and Hull KR in the Super League in the rugby. That's what's going on today. And next, we are waking the nation. Your voice notes now in. They're going to be on the air next. If you still want to come and say good morning and wake the nation, do it quick. Send one over. What's that voice note? 0333 2020 800. Record it. Send it now. It gets played next after the script. God.

0: Tracy Abrams, that is so true.
1: 6:38, good morning. Welcome, welcome, welcome. If you've just woken up today and turned on, we're going to wake you up now as we wake the nation with everyone else's voice notes. Hopefully, in the future, you can take part in this. Just send over a little WhatsApp voice note saying good morning to everyone. Waking the nation, kicking us off this weekend. Adam, good morning, Adam.
2: Morning, everyone. Hope you're all having going to have a nice weekend. Have a nice Saturday, doing whatever your plans are. I'm currently on my way to work for a nice 12-hour shift. But we're going to keep smiling, keep going, and have fun, and look after yourselves.
1: There we go, 12-hour shift. Well, just think of the money, Adam. That's what I do. Diane, why don't you say good morning to everyone?
3: Cock-a-doodle-doo, go and grab a brew. I finish at 2. Cock-a-doodle-doo, morning, everyone.
1: Good morning, Diane. Love it. Poetry, first thing. Hey, Rev Martin, yet again, our resident reverend. Martin, wake the nation.
4: Good morning, Wes. Good morning, Hits Radio. Have a really great weekend from Rev Martin.
1: I love this. I love the fact that we are now, sanctioned by the church. Who else we got? Steve on voice note as well, out on his morning run.
5: Good morning, Wes. 8.5k into a 10k run. Have a good weekend, everyone. Bye.
1: Just about work out 8k, was it? Steve, on your run. It's very windy. Well, it would be. You're running around. And finally, to wake the nation this morning, Lizzie on WhatsApp voice note. Good morning, Lizzie. Where are you?
6: Sending good Saturday morning wishes from my spin bike at home. She's called Tinkerbell, and we are wishing you a really good day. Have a good one.
1: Thank you. Thank you, and Tinkerbell. Excellent. We've now woken the nation. Don't you feel awake? 50 Cent's coming up, and BB Rexha and Faithless next.
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50 Cent in the club on Hit Radio with Wes on Saturday morning. I love the fact that the weekends you wake up and stick me on. So thank you, thank you, thank you. Here's a fact for you. Stella Lefty is the daughter of an American billionaire who's the co-founder of Groupon. So every time you bought one of those vouchers off Groupon, it's gone towards education, no doubt. You know, when you bought a voucher for a spa weekend or whatever, it's helped pay for Stella Lefty. Anyway, here she is giving back

0: on Hits Radio with Wes. If you've already had to start putting your heating on at home, I've got some great news for you about next week. Okay, stay around for that. 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And I'll stick on Lewis Capaldi soon.
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8: The Mayor of Manchester has appealed for information in the search for missing Lilia from Bolton. In a statement, Bev Craig urged people to check CCTV, doorbell or dashcam footage. The 13-year-old disappeared after leaving her family home on the 11th of September. She was last captured on CCTV in McDonald's in Manchester City Centre last Sunday night. Donald Trump says the US has agreed a deal giving it permanent control over security in Greenland. The American president had been urging Denmark to sell the island, claiming it was necessary to counter Russian and Chinese threats in the North Atlantic. US correspondent James Matthews says his stance caused tension among allies.
9: They have taken place, these discussions, against the backdrop of considerable American antagonism. Peace appears to have broken out.
8: The Danish Prime Minister says the agreement will be signed during next week's UN General Assembly meeting. Google's AI model managed to connect to the internet and hack three companies during an independent test of its cybersecurity capabilities. It happened in May and is thought to be the first instance of the technology doing that by itself. Google says it's made the recommended changes to Gemini. It's three wins out of three for champions Manchester City in the Women's Super League after they came from behind to defeat Liverpool 4-2. There's a big clash tonight in the WSL between Manchester United and Arsenal. And thousands of amateur darts players are heading to Manchester today, hoping to be chosen to beat two-time defending world champion Luke Littler. The final 20 will be part of a live broadcast where they could win £501,000. Will Valentine is a hopeful contender and shared his advice to others trying their luck.
10: You've just got to go out in 15, win the ball, throw first, go out in 15 and hope that he doesn't go out in 15 or under.
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8: Dry with sunny spells, cloud clearing to leave a bright, fresh day. Few showers possible across Manchester and the northwest. That's the latest. I'm Anna Geary.
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13: Right now it's Wes. Happy Saturday morning. Thank you for listening. Let's get the tunes back on for you with Lewis Capaldi. And stay

Fifth Harmony and Ty Dolla $ign and Work From Home on Hit Radio. It's now 7:10. This is Wes on Saturday morning. Next week is going to be back up at 26 degrees by Tuesday. Hooray! Ah, we thought it was over. No, it's coming back next week. Shorts back on, fans back on. Oh, I've stuck it in the loft. Get it down again. Tuesday will be wonderful onwards. So anyway, this morning, why are you here? Like, you know, this is the weekend. This is the time for you, Saturday morning and Sunday mornings, the time for you to sleep in and recharge. But oh no, not today. Not today. Here you are, up and about and out doing what? You know, you have to tell me. Come tell me on WhatsApp. It's 0333 2020 800. Especially if this was not your idea to be up at this time. Like someone's dragged you out of bed. Who is that person? And for what reason? 0333 2020 800 on WhatsApp to come tell me why you're up first thing Saturday. Whilst you are in touch on WhatsApp, let's stick on this next. I love it. Still, Tame Impala and Jenny, it's Dracula.

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0: Natasha Bedingfield, Unwritten, on Hits Radio. Lee's been in touch. He's out delivering for a food tasting company, but is a bit miffed because he's never been able to taste the food. Lee, what's going on? Well, I'll tell you what, maybe you'd give up work if you won this.
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0: £600,000 we are giving away this time on Make Me a Winner. Yesterday, Natalie won a life-changing amount of money. And what will she do now?
2: I don't know. It's just we're in a council house. We're just having troubles with cars at the moment. And we're worried about Christmas. You have got no idea.
0: Cars, houses, holidays, Christmas. Oh, I don't want to say that word. But, you know, it's all sorted with £600,000 that you can win by sending one little text. It's the word win that you text off to 63103. 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Next.
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Taylor Swift, A Cruel Summer, 7:30 on Saturday morning. Good morning. Welcome along to Hits Radio. If you've woken up and turned on, Wes here as usual at the weekend. Today is Saturday, the 19th of September. It's International Talk Like a Pirate Day today. Wow, that's come round quick this year, hasn't it? Oh, please, if you're going to be in touch today on WhatsApp, please do it as a pirate. Please. Send over a WhatsApp voice note, 0333 2020 800, as a pirate. Today, what else is going on? Abergavenny, the food festival, begins today. Premier League matches include Tottenham Hotspur and Aston Villa, Brighton and Hove and Arsenal, Everton and Ipswich, Newcastle United and Hull City, and Nottingham Forest and Coventry City, England and Sri Lanka in the cricket, and Warrington Wolves and Hull KR in the Super League at 5:30, the kickoff. If you have been in touch already today, your shout-outs are on the air soon. And hopefully, maybe, someone's talking like a pirate. First of all, let's we do Ella Langley in Choosing Texas?

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0: Just gone 25 to 8 on Saturday with Wes Hits Radio. Tomorrow night from 7, you've got 3 hours of throwbacks just like that with Kimberly Wyatt and the Hits Radio throwback. Thank you, as always, for listening. Thank you as well for being in touch and telling me why you're up first thing at the weekend, because it really should be a lie-in for you, but not today. 0333 20 20 800 on WhatsApp to tell me why you're up first thing. Laura, how are you today?
2: I'm okay. Going to be a long day today, but yeah, all good.
0: Why? What's going on?
2: So basically, there's a backyard ultra over at Cheshire County Ground today.
0: Right.
2: Basically, they start at 10 o'clock and the aim is to run 4 mile on the hour every hour. But they have to get back in and sort all the stuff out and obviously change kit, food before that hour, and then be back on the start line before the bell goes again. And it's basically to try and do as many laps as they can. So two of my friends, bless them, have never done it before. I'm crewing for them, so I'll be doing their food, changing their kit.
0: Oh, right. Not running. Not running.
2: No, not running today.
0: No,
2: not running today.
0: No, no.
2: But yeah, so there's quite a few people doing it. I think there's 150 runners in total.
0: Wow. And so they do this on the hour, every hour. For how many hours?
2: On the hour, every hour. Until the last one, basically.
0: Oh, God, it's like the bleep test at school.
2: Yeah.
0: Oh, it's awful. An extreme version.
2: So I've been up and now they're, well, I'm about to leave in about 10 minutes.
0: Right.
2: So.
0: What were your friends' names?
2: Rosie and Sophie, but then you've also got Nathan and Jordan and George, who are from the same gym as myself.
0: Amazing. Wish them the best. Wish them good luck from me and everyone.
2: Thank you.
0: All right.
2: Thank you.
0: Hope they survive.
2: I will. Thanks, Wes. Bye. Well, hopefully.
0: Okay, next, let me get on, whilst you're in touch, one of the all-time greatest throwbacks with a...
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It's Ray. 7:49 exactly with Wes on Hits Radio. A week tomorrow in Los Angeles, she'll be performing at this year's MTV VMAs. Madonna will open and Shaboozy is performing as well this year. Last year, this guy did it, the MTV VMAs. Just before, a brilliant throwback that I'll get on for you. One of the best throwbacks of all time ever. It's Somba and Homewrecker right here on Hits Radio.

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0: see, I told you, one of the all-time greatest throwbacks. Gala on Hits Radio and 1 hour of nothing but throwbacks with Sam Thompson from 10 till 11 today, Saturday morning. No ordinary Saturday, though. Today is International Talk Like a Pirate Day. Damien on voice note.
1: Morning, Wes. Morning, everybody. Damien here. Just an interesting fact about pirates. Do you know why they were called pirates? Because they are.
0: Oh, God, it started. Right, coming up after 8 o'clock, Sia and Taylor Swift. You wait there.
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7: The top stories this hour. The mayor of Manchester has appealed for information in the search for missing Lilia from Bolton. In a statement, Bev Craig urged people to check CCTV, doorbell or dash cam footage. The 13-year-old disappeared after leaving her family home on the 11th of September. She was last captured on CCTV in McDonald's in Manchester city centre last Sunday night. Donald Trump says the US has agreed a deal giving it permanent control over security in Greenland. The American president had been urging Denmark to sell the island, claiming it was necessary to counter Russian and Chinese threats in the North Atlantic. His US correspondent James Matthews.
8: They have taken place, these discussions, against the backdrop of considerable American antagonism. Donald Trump all but threatening to invade. Peace appears to have broken out.
7: The Danish Prime Minister says the agreement will be signed during next week's UN General Assembly meeting. Earl Spencer has doubled down on his claims about King Charles in the days after his former wife Diana's death. He alleges the then Prince of Wales said we'll forget her soon enough during an argument. Buckingham Palace says grief can affect judgment and memory. Luke Littler has survived a scare to reach the second round of the World Series of Darts finals in Amsterdam. The teenager was 3-1 down to Dutchman Danny Norpert before turning things round to win 6-4. He now faces fellow Brit Nathan Aspinall. And a 412-mile charity run starts at the Royal Manchester Children's Hospital today, with runners raising vital funds for childhood cancer research. Matthew O'Connor and Joe Hughes will embark on the 9-day journey while fundraising for the Azalea Foundation. CEO Dominic Burns shared his anticipation for the event, which also celebrates 5 years since the charity was created.
9: It's just going to bring so much publicity to the families and to the Azalea Foundation.
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7: Dry with sunny spells, cloud clearing to leave a bright, fresh day. Few showers possible across Manchester and the northwest. That's the latest. I'm Anna Geary.
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12: And right now it's Wes for your Saturday morning. Thank you for listening. I've got Rosé and Bruno Mars to come. See you as well. But first of all, cheers.

0: Mars and Aperture on Hits Radio, 10 past 8, and good morning, world. This is Wes here. Hope you're well today. Thank you for listening. I hope you're well despite not having a lie-in. I mean, you know, it's an outrage, really. That's what it is. Why are you not having a lie-in? Why are you up and about today? 0333 2020 800 on WhatsApp. Keris today, what's going on?
1: I'm doing stock take for Travis Perkins, where I work.
0: A stock take?
1: Very thrilling. A lot to count.
0: What are you counting right now? Can we help?
1: No. I've gone to get a coffee for everyone. Because
0: take your time.
1: Quite tired.
0: Yeah, take your time with that. Make that last about an hour.
1: Yeah, I think so.
0: Okay, good. And then when you eventually get back, what do you have to count? Give us an idea of the things that you count.
1: There is lots of sit-ins. Sealants, bricks, blocks, the lot. Every single thing has to be individually counted.
0: How long will that take?
1: I would say at least 8 to 10 hours.
0: Right. Okay. Well, good luck.
1: For a long time. Thanks.
0: Is it one of those annoying things, though, where if anyone starts saying other numbers whilst you're counting up, you'll lose your track?
1: Oh, my God, yes. And you get people that are singing as well, trying to just
0: get on with it,
1: and then you're like, shut up, I can't think.
0: 9,862, 9,863.

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0: 20 past 8 on Saturday with Wes. Good morning, good morning, good morning. Well done to Natalie, who yesterday won a fortune. 550 grand on Make Me a Winner. And reacted in a way that only dogs could hear.
2: Oh no, are you so serious? Really? We have been playing for years.
0: She went so high. This week, this coming week, you can win even more. Yes, £600,000 that you can win and have it paid straight away into your bank account. 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Really hope you win £600,000. 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
1: Major Lazer, huh?
0: I don't think Major Lazer is an actual major.
1: Major, Sergeant Major.
0: Don't think so. Cold Water, 8:30 with Wes on Hits Radio. And good morning. I'm here till 9 and Sam Thompson back with you at 9 on Saturday, 19th of September. I said before, International Talk Like a Pirate Day is today. It's 97 days until, let's just say, you know what. The weather is going to get to 26 degrees on Tuesday. The hot weather is back next week. Lady Gaga has announced her baby's name. New baby is called Rose Bean Polanski. Discuss. And it's been revealed that 1.5 million Miley Cyrus fans have waited to get in line for tickets for her upcoming shows at the Hollywood Bowl. Virtually, obviously, online. Not in a... That'd be a massive queue, wouldn't it? 1.5 million people lining up. Can I have a ticket, please? Did you queue for Harry Styles tickets this week? Did you get them? Or is it a sore point? Here's a big song of this summer. It's in the brand new Spider-Man film, Cat's Eye and Animal.

0: Sabrina Carpenter, Espresso. 8:37 on Hits Radio at the weekend with Wes. You need an espresso, need coffee. Thank you for being up and thank you for sticking me on as well and listening and being in touch as well. Loads of messages this morning. Sarah and Phil, good morning. No lying for us because of the child. Darren's going to stay in what's reportedly the most haunted hotel in the UK tonight. Good luck, Darren. Rachel and her nephew are setting off in the camper van, going on an adventure. Good luck with that, guys. Rick, you're on the show. What's up?
1: I've got a pirate joke for you.
0: Go on, Rick. Yes, we want to hear it. Go on.
1: What's a pirate's favourite letter?
0: I don't know. What's a pirate's favourite letter?
1: You're supposed to say R.
0: Oh, sorry. Well, I think that's pretty obvious, and I don't think you're going to go for the obvious. Anyway, okay, I'll play along. R.
1: No, the sea is my first love.
0: The sea is your first love. Amazing. That's hilarious. Wow.
1: I'm glad it slightly tickled you.
0: Oh, no, it tickled me very much, Rick. Thank you.
1: Very good.
0: Happy International...
1: How do you make an octopus laugh?
0: I don't know.
1: With 10 tickles.
0: With 10 tickles. Thank you.
1: No worries, mate. I'll leave you to it. Have a good day.
0: Right, next, this International Talk Like a Pirate Day. We'll get on Harry Styles and American Girls.
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0: Good morning, it's Wes on Saturday, and we're giving you a chance to win a little Italian adventure. Check out this. And not only that, we're going to recommend some great telly as well. With autumn just around the corner, there's loads to dive into on Disney Plus. It's the perfect time to refresh your watch list and get ready for cozy nights in. So 3 o'clock today, we will announce what we reckon needs to be on your Disney Plus watch list so you can get all prepared for all the must-watch shows coming your way this autumn. And we're giving you a chance to enjoy an incredible trip to Milan. 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Love that. The perfect autumn getaway. 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And remember, check us out at 3 o'clock later for all those great TV shows to add to your watch list. Good luck. Okay, maybe you queued this week to try and get tickets for Harry Styles. If so, I hope you got them. Here is Harry with American Girls.

0: Never mind E.T. phone home. E.T., I'm going home.
1: Terrestrial.
0: That's it. Wes done for Saturday morning. I'll catch you tomorrow. Sam is standing by. He's got Backstreet Boys for you, a throwback from them, and the Hits UK chart number one from Shakira. Have a great day.
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6: The top stories this hour. Greater Manchester Mental Health NHS Foundation Trust says it is reviewing its policies. It's after a doctor began legal action after a biologically male patient was put on a women's ward and exposed himself. Dr. A, who wants to stay anonymous, has submitted a tribunal claim against the trust. The trust says it is committed to providing a safe and inclusive environment for all patients. The Danish Prime Minister's office says an agreement with the US over Greenland will strengthen North Atlantic and Arctic security. Donald Trump says a deal will see America develop a significant military presence there. On social media, the president revealed it also stops his adversaries from building their own bases on the island. Thousands of amateur darts players are heading to Manchester today, hoping to take on Luke Littler as part of a new Netflix show. The final 20 will be part of the broadcast at the end of October. They could win £501,000. Will Valentine is a hopeful contender and shared his advice to others trying their luck.
7: Win the ball, throw first, go out in 15 and hope that he doesn't go out in 15 or under.
6: Earl Spencer says his lasting memory after his sister Diana's funeral was concern for Prince Harry. In an extract from his new book, he recalls how tiny and bereft the prince looked. It's 3 wins out of 3 for champions Manchester City in the Women's Super League. They came from behind to defeat Liverpool 4-2. There's a big clash tonight in the WSL between Manchester United and Arsenal. And two runners are just setting off from Manchester Royal Children's Hospital on an epic 412-mile charity challenge. Matthew O'Connor and Joe Hughes from Oldham are running in aid of the Azalea Foundation. It supports UK kids with cancer. The pair have a fundraising target of 30,000.
8: 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Like, we know we've put enough miles in.
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6: Dry with sunny spells, cloud clearing to leave a bright, fresh day. Few showers possible across Manchester and the northwest. That's the latest. I'm Anna Geary.
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10: Good morning, I'm Sam Thompson, back with you until 12, kicking things off. Shakira and Burna Boy, it's Die Die.

Shivers, Ed Sheeran on Hits Radio. I'm Sam Thompson. And could you know what? Normally I come at you with so much energy, and that still would be the case today. But boy, am I glad it's Saturday. I've had one of those weeks where the days are all blurred into each other at the minute. And I actually, I sat on the sofa and I fell asleep. I never sleep in the day, and I just passed out. And do you know what? I blame Pete Wicks. I've been doing a TV show with Pete Wicks recently. And when working with that man every single day, 7 days a week, it's tough on anyone. And do you know what makes it even worse? I feel my eyelids close just for 5 seconds. Then Tally, my girlfriend, just snap, photo, mouth open, agape, drooling. It's been a tough start to the weekend. Bruno Mars for you right now. I just might.

0: With a bar song on Hits Radio with me, Sam Thompson, and a new producer, producer Harvey. Absolute hero. Hello, Harvey.
1: Morning.
0: You excited?
1: Of course I am.
0: No, you're not. You gave it a 6 out of 10 earlier. Yeah.
1: It's a Saturday morning.
0: Yeah, but I said, how excited are you to be here, expecting like a 10 out of 10? You gave me 6.
1: Yeah. I said that was good. Anybody else, it would be a 4.
0: Shout out to Megan, who feels my busy week pain, but she fell asleep in a meeting with her boss. Oh, my God. Megan, that is never good.
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0: Look, don't worry, Megan. You can pack the job in if you win this week's prize of £600,000. You know what? I actually stuttered there. £600,000 is wild. 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Good luck. And stay there. I've got Olivia Dean and the Chainsmokers, plus some shocking news in this week I'm actually excited about.
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0: Closer on Hits Radio. What a throwback that is on your Saturday morning. I'm Sam Thompson. And, of course, big news. Do you see this week? We hit 100 days till Christmas. That is terrifying. I still feel like I'm in summer. Here we are. Although I am excited to get the pumpkins out. Oh, yes. Now, look, it freaks people out, okay? I love Christmas. But I saw something that really got me excited this year, and this wasn't the case last year. It was actually disappointing, if anything, last year. The Premier League has announced that 7 fixtures will be taking place this Boxing Day. That is absolutely... If you're a Chelsea fan, that's me. If you're a football fan, that is absolutely huge. Will I be talking to my family at all over the festive period? No. Last year, there was only 1 game. Leftovers, presents, and now a full day of football. Harvey, how good?
1: Amazing, mate.
0: Yeah,
1: can't
0: over the moon. See, they've gone from a 6 to a 10 there. Nah, mate, you sounded 4. Right, she finished her Eternal Sunshine tour at the start of the month. This is Ariana Grande on Hits Radio. Hate that I made you love me.

0: question every guy wants to know. Christina Aguilera on Hits Radio. What a girl wants. What does she want? Tell me now. I've literally got my anniversary this evening. This very evening. And I have no idea what I'm doing still. How bad is that? I don't even know what I'm doing. No flowers, not a card. Don't worry. When I leave here, it's going to be all systems go. Don't you worry about that. Now, I know something that you do want. You want a great night out with loads of your favourite artists that's got something for all the family. Well, I've got news for you. The UK's biggest pop party is back. Hits Radio Live is returning to Birmingham and Manchester this November for a weekend of your favourite hits and throwbacks live. Be listening to Hits Radio Breakfast this Friday, the 25th of September from 7 a.m. as Fleur, Will and James start announcing this year's lineup. It's always such a good lineup too. But you don't have to wait until then to get involved. Tickets are on sale right now at hitsradio.co.uk. So get in there first. You do not want to miss out. Right, stay there. I've got Taylor Swift coming up. Plus, we've got Strictly Come Dancing back tonight on the TV. I've got some great behind the scenes gossip for you.
1: Good boy. Now sit and stay.
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One Hits Radio. I'm Sam Thompson here with you on your Saturday morning, starting the weekend the right way. Tonight is very exciting, especially for us at Hits Radio. Strictly Come Dancing is back on our screens. Obviously, I've been heavily invested in the show, as my best friend Pete Wicks did it a couple of years ago. My ex-girlfriend did it the year before that as well. I'm basically Mr. Strictly at this point. And this year, we have our very own Will Best on the show. Now, he is Wilhelmina Best. He is such a lovely guy. Now, I know I'm biased, but I really, really, one, I think he's going to win it, and two, I think he deserves to win it as well. Now, this year, it's all different as well, because it's a new lineup of presenters. Emma Willis, Johannes, and Josh Widdicombe are going to be hosting it. Apparently, the process to the audition for the show was so secretive that producers made up a gardening show called The Great Garden Glow-Up, which actually sounds like an unbelievable show. I'm really into my gardening at the moment. Like, I could host that. So actually, if anyone from ITV or BBC is listening, commission that bad boy, and I would love to host it for you. I'm not sure I like the idea, though. Like, job interviews are scary enough without thinking the job you're going for actually doesn't exist. It's like celebrity sabotage, but for work, which makes it 10 times scarier. But go on, Will Best. We're all behind you. We love you. Right now, Sienna Spiro, Great Expectation on Hits Radio. In my head.

0: 105 on Hits Radio with me, Sam Thompson. Shout out to Claire, who had a job interview this week. She wore a white top and spilt coffee all down it on the way to the interview. Do you know what I love is I only read the first half of that at the start, and I genuinely thought she was just telling us what she wore. I wore a white top. Well done, Claire. No, I hope your job interview went really, really well. I'm sorry about the coffee spill. Stay with me because I've got one of the best throwback hours we have ever done coming up next. It's going to sound a little bit like this. Ed Sheeran with Sing. What a throwback that is. But you know who this is, don't you? I don't even need to say anything here. Even Gwen Stefani. And this will never get old. Robin S, Show Me Love, all of that to come after 10. So stay with me.
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18: The top stories this hour. Manchester United co-owner Sir Jim Ratcliffe says he has no confidence in the UK and that the country is on the slide. The founder of chemicals giant Ineos, who left the UK for Monaco in 2020, claims Britain is in decline because of high taxes and immigration.

0: taxes and immigration. Donald Trump says the US has agreed a deal giving it permanent control over security in Greenland. The American president had been urging Denmark to sell the island, claiming it was necessary to counter Russian and Chinese threats in the North Atlantic. His US correspondent James Matthews.
1: They have taken place, these discussions, against the backdrop of considerable American antagonism. Donald Trump all but threatening to invade.
0: The Danish Prime Minister says the agreement will be signed next week. Greater Manchester Mental Health NHS Foundation Trust says it's reviewing policies after a doctor began legal action after a biologically male patient was put on a women's ward and exposed himself. Dr. A, who wants to stay anonymous, has submitted a tribunal claim against the trust. The trust says it's committed to providing a safe and inclusive environment for all patients. Manchester City have maintained a 100% start to their Women's Super League title defence, but Liverpool made the champions work hard for their 4-2 victory. City winger Lauren Hemp scored twice.
2: I don't normally score goals, so it's nice to be on the score sheet for once, but especially on that last one when I had so much time, I thought, oh, where am I going to put this? But yeah, I'm really pleased to obviously get on the score sheet, but most importantly, win the game.
0: And there's a big clash this evening in the WSL between Manchester United and Arsenal. And Manchester Royal Children's Hospital was the starting point for a 412-mile run today in aid of a childhood cancer charity. Matthew O'Connor and Joe Hughes from Oldham set off an hour ago to raise funds for the Azalea Foundation.
3: It's an honour to be able to do it, to be able to do our bit.
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0: Dry with sunny spells, cloud clearing to leave a bright, fresh day. Few showers possible across Manchester in the northwest. That's the latest. I'm Anna Geary.
5: Come on! I'm Sam Thompson. This is your throwback hour, and we got some proper ones for you this morning. Let's start with Beyoncé, Irreplaceable.

Nick Jonas with Jealous on Hits Radio. And honestly, what a run of music that just was in the throwback hour. Beyonce, Sia and Sean Paul, even Gwen Stefani, Nick Jonas. Absolute belter after belter. That's the thing with the proper throwback hour, isn't it? You don't always realise just how many huge songs were packed into those few years. And even Gwen Stefani together, come on! Right now, even better, Robin S, Show Me Love on Hits Radio.

0: What a tune. 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We have to say congratulations to our latest winner who won a life-changing £555,000 on Make Me A Winner on Friday. 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
0: 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And I mean it when I say it. Good luck. You're going to want to stay with me. We have some absolute rockets coming up on the Throwback Hour. So stay with me.
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19: Not when it's forecast that if we keep using water like we do now, by 2055, we could be short by 5 billion litres a day.
18: So we all need to do our bit.
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Miley Cyrus on Hits Radio with me, Sam Thompson, and we are fully in the throwback hour right now. Miley has been giving girl boss energy, actually, recently. Her pre-sale tickets were big to see her at the Hollywood Bowl. They went crazy, 1.5 million in the queue to get tickets. Now she's saying that she doesn't need tours, as she knows fans will travel to see her. You gotta know you're good when you're saying

0: Coldplay. And before that, Pink on Hits Radio. We are fully in the throwback hour now with two completely different artists, but both have that thing where you hear the opening and you know the song immediately, and Coldplay are particularly good at that. You could probably play about 3 seconds of Paradise in a pub, the entire room would know what's coming. That's what makes a proper throwback, isn't it? And don't worry, I've got more coming up, including one from Rihanna and a throwback from Shaggy.
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0: Morning, that was super fun. 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I got more great songs coming up, plus London Fashion Week is here. 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
0: The top stories this hour. Donald Trump says he's reached a deal with Denmark that offers the US permanent control over security in Greenland. A State Department official claims the deal prohibits non-NATO countries from building a base there. America will also be granted rights to fly overhead. Reporter Graham Stothart says the chairman of Greenland's government supports the deal.
2: Fredrik Nielsen wrote, "It is gratifying that we are about to enter into an agreement that ensures and strengthens the security of Greenland, the Kingdom of Denmark, the United States and the Western Alliance."
0: Manchester United co-owner Sir Jim Ratcliffe says he has no confidence in the UK and that the country is on the slide. The founder of chemicals giant Ineos, who left the UK for Mexico in 2020, claims Britain is in decline because of high taxes and immigration. The Lib Dems' annual conference starts today. Sir Ed Davey will visit a fish and chip shop to highlight rising

0: a fish and chip shop to highlight rising living costs, leaving more people unable to afford a chippy tea. Google insists it has changed its AI chatbot Gemini after it connected to the internet and hacked three companies. It happened during an independent cybersecurity test in May. It's 3 wins out of 3 for champions Manchester City in the Women's Super League. They came from behind to defeat Liverpool 4-2. There's a big clash tonight in the WSL between Manchester United and Arsenal. And two runners have set off on a 412-mile run today from Manchester for a childhood cancer charity. Royal Manchester Children's Hospital was the start line for the 9-day journey. Matthew O'Connor and Joe Hughes, who's from Oldham, are raising money for the Azalea Foundation. They will hand out Jessie's Joy Jars, jars with toys, games and activities for children living with cancer.
1: So these jars are specifically built to be able to get them into the wards safely and give them something to play with and something to do. 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
0: Dry with sunny spells, cloud clearing to leave a bright, fresh day. Few showers possible across Manchester and the northwest. That's the latest. I'm Anna Geary.
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5: 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It's 11 a.m. We're warming up your Saturday with Panic at the Disco and Nelly. But first, Olivia D.

Panic at the Disco on Hits Radio, and I have some brilliant news. The UK's biggest pop party is back. 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But you don't have to wait until then to get involved. Tickets are on sale right now at Hits.

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0: Home is where it all begins, and Starbucks is the home of autumn. 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

0: Can't Be Moved. What a song. Another huge throwback as well. We're not even in throwback hour. We are in the middle, though, of London Fashion Week, which means nothing to me, other than seeing some new questionable fashion choices on the catwalk. I've seen Bambi print is a thing, whatever that means. Not a clue. Someone actually let me know. What does Bambi print even mean? But what I thought would be fun, we'd share some of our ultimate fashion fails that haunt us to this day. Lord knows I've got a few. Look, I'm going to start. Right? Skinny jeans and baggy t-shirts. I'm wearing a baggy t-shirt now, actually, and now I'm feeling a bit self-conscious. I've said what I find an ick, and I'm literally wearing the exact thing that I find icky, and I've just bought some cowboy skinny jeans. I've gone Harry Styles flares. I don't look like Harry Styles. I put them on, and I turned to my missus, and I went, what do you think? She went, it's not. She went, I know what you're trying to do, but it's not. It's not working, and it really hurt, actually. Do you know what the problem is with me in skinny jeans, okay? I go from back of shoulder to back of knee. I'm built like a pepper army, so it just doesn't work very well. Oh, there's another one that a terrible one. I went to the NTAs in blue Crocs. That was a bad fashion fail for me as well. Oh, God, I've had actually quite a few. Oh, a really bad one. I went for a dinner with my ex-girlfriend, wore a purple hoodie and some high tops, and she was wearing this really lovely outfit. And I think it was like what this video was watched by like 10 million people of a guy just absolutely decimating my outfit on a date. It like made like world news. And no one knew who I was. It was just boyfriend looks terrible on date next to girlfriend who's dressed up. So I've had a few, but Laura, she sent me some. Laura, help me.
1: So I bought these like tight pleather trousers and I couldn't wait to wear them. But then on the night out, it rained. So every time I walked, the trousers squeaked where my thighs were rubbing together, which my friends thought was hilarious and obviously just sounded completely ridiculous anytime we were walking down the street. So never wore those again.
0: Laura, the pleather trousers with a squeaking as you're moving as well. Do you know what? I can imagine that. Imagine like being single, right? I'm not saying Laura's single. She's probably not. But like, imagine being single, wearing pleather trousers, and like a guy or a girl, whoever's wearing the, not wearing the pleather trousers, goes, hey, do you want to go for a drink? You're like, yeah, I'd love to. And then you walk with them over to the bar and all you hear is, wah, wah, wah, wah. Ah, the chafing as well. My God. I could go on forever. Thank you, Laura. Somber for you right now. Home wrecker.

0: Carson on Hits Radio. What a dancer she is, I've got to say. She, like, she doesn't even share a gym routine because she's just, like, I genuinely believe her strutting her stuff on stage is what's keeping her in such brilliant shape. The devil works hard, but Zara Larsson definitely works harder. She's always on tour, always singing live, and you love to see it. Right, I've got something very exciting to tell you as well. This weekend, during Steve's show, coming up next, actually, we've got up to 1,000 pounds worth of Deliveroo vouchers to give away, all thanks to Deliveroo. Now, you know I love this game, and this week we're teaming up with one of the nation's favourite places to order from on Deliveroo, my favourite restaurant, Nando's, or I like to call it Nandino's. Or Nando's, whichever one you want. So whether you're all about to get the peri-peri chicken, you're there for the garlic bread, which, by the way, is very, very good, or you're loading up on all the sides, if you were to ask me, I'd say the halloumi sticks. Oh, and that's the beauty of Deliveroo. There's so many of your favourite restaurants on offer, not just Nando's, all of them in one place and available exclusively on Deliveroo. So listen out after 12 today because you could be winning yourself some Deliveroo vouchers. Good luck. Now, you're going to want to stay with me because I have more fashion fails on the way for you. I've only just got started. We've also got Taylor Swift on the way as well.
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0: I will never get over that song. I love K-pop Demon Hunters. You can tell what I just said. That was so much sincerity in that. I'm Sam Thompson on Hits Radio. And as we're in the middle of London Fashion Week, we are all, you included, sharing our fashion fails. I don't think I've actually had this many voice notes before, which makes me really happy. Thank you for getting in touch. You know you're my family. You're my community. And we've had... I got a voice note from Chris, and I have to admit, I've actually listened to half of this, and I really, really liked it. Have a listen to this.
1: Not sure this counts, but I've just come back from Manchester Pride with, like, bright white trainers that I turned up in thinking I looked the business, didn't I? And what I didn't realise is hammering down, the moment I stepped outside, was both had a hole in them. So I ended up with basically trench foot after the weekend.
0: How do you not know? That's what I don't get. How are you not figuring out that you have a hole in your shoe? How much partying at Pride are we doing at this point in time that you have burned away the sole of your shoe? Oh, it's too good. Well done, Chris, though. I actually really like that. And thank you for sending in that voice note. I've also had one from Sophie as well.
2: Once on the first day of a new job, I wore black skinny jeans and they were skinny. Like skin tight, to sort of look like smart trousers, because I didn't have smart trousers. And anyway, later on that day, I bent over and they ripped all the way down the back, all across my bum. Awful, so embarrassing.
0: I'm sorry, but that is the best one I've heard so far. Imagine you're on your first day. Let me just set the scene for you. You're on your first day of work. You bent over to pick up the stapler. And you're like, I want people to think I look like I know what I'm doing. And you probably don't. It's day one. No one at day one at work knows what they're doing. No one even knows where the break room is. And you bend over and the whole of your backside just splits. I actually don't know what I'd do. I guess I'd run home. Is it like, do you then hand in your notice after day one? To be honest with you, I need more. I have to have more. Thank you so much, though. I really appreciate that. So that's from Sophie, that one. And to bear all, excuse the pun, on the voice notes, I really, really appreciate. Absolutely brilliant. And here is Stella Lefty.

0: It's gone too fast. I don't like it. In fact, I hate it. We have already come to the end of the show. This is probably one of the quickest the show has gone. And it's because I enjoyed it so much. Thank you so much for getting in touch and all your voice notes. I loved today. And I came in tired and I'm leaving energized. I'll see you next Saturday. I love you.
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18: Top stories this hour. There's been another sighting of a 13-year-old girl who's been missing from her home in Bolton for a week. Lilia left her home on Friday the 11th of September. Police say she's been captured on CCTV at Manchester Piccadilly bus station on Monday morning, just after 10:30. Earlier that day, she was seen getting onto a number 36 bus from Salford. Anyone with information is urged to contact officers. Sir Ed Davies says the Liberal Democrats have a moral responsibility to block reform as the party begins work on a new manifesto in case of a possible snap election. The Lib Dem conference is getting underway in Brighton. The US has struck an Arctic security pact with the leaders of Denmark and Greenland, which President Trump says will give the US permanent control over Greenland's security. It follows months of tensions with allies. Manchester United co-owner Sir Jim Ratcliffe says he has no confidence in the UK and the country is on the slide. The founder of chemicals giant Ineos, who left the UK for Monaco in 2020, claims Britain is in decline because of high taxes and immigration. Manchester City have maintained a 100% start to their Women's Super League title defence, but Liverpool made the champions work hard for their 4-2 victory. City winger Lauren Hemp scored twice.
19: I don't normally score goals, so it's nice to be on the score sheet for once, but especially on that last one when I had so much time, I thought, oh, where am I going to put this? But yeah, I'm really

0: this, but yeah, I'm really pleased to obviously get on the score sheet.
1: There's a big clash this evening in the WSL between Manchester United and Arsenal. And two runners set off from Manchester Royal Children's Hospital on an epic 412-mile charity challenge. Matthew O'Connor and Joe Hughes from Oldham are running in aid of the Azalea Foundation. It supports UK kids with cancer. The pair have a fundraising target of 30,000.
2: Like, we know we've put enough miles in. There's a question of, like, how can you possibly train for it? We've done as much as we can.
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1: Dry with sunny spells, cloud clearing to leave a bright, fresh day. Few showers possible across Manchester and the northwest. That's the latest. I'm Anna Geary.
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6: Saturday at the Hits Radio Weekend. How old were you back in 2013? I've got a throwback from then coming up soon. First, Shakira.

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What a prize! Keep listening for that. Now it's Ray, Manchester's Hits Radio.

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1: 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Back in the noughties when it felt like Timbaland was bringing a song out. Every other song was a song by Timbaland back in the noughties, wasn't it? How are you? Saturday, it's 20 past 12. Yesterday, we had another winner on Make Me a Winner.
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1: 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Very happy today. She's got all that money in her bank. 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
1: 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Well, Deliveroo has you sorted. This week, Deliveroo is turning up the heat with one of my favourites, Nando's. So, we're going to play Deliveroo Drop. I'm putting your music knowledge to the test, inspired by the Nando's heat scale. Just like your Nando's order, things will start off nice and easy, but they'll get seriously spicy. I'm going to play you some songs under increasing pressure. All you've got to do is name the track each time. We'll start off with the Lemon and Herb for a £250 voucher. Then we'll take it up a little bit to Medium for a £500 voucher. And if you can handle the heat all the way to Extra Hot, you will win the full £1,000 voucher to spend on Deliveroo. Think you've got the song knowledge to make it all the way? Well, give me a call now, 0333 2020 800, and let's see how many you can name. 0333 2020 800. I've got the lines open for you right now. If you get the engaged tone, please keep trying. Now, you do have to be over 18 to play. Someone will be chosen at random, and I'll close the lines when Gracie Abrams stops playing, and she's coming up after the next song, okay? All the rules are at hitsradio.co.uk. So if you want to win with Deliveroo, call me now on 0333 2020 800, and good luck. It's Hits Radio.

0: The Hits Radio Weekend. That's the end of that song from Gracie Abrams and That's So True, which means the lines are now closed. Lines are closed. For you to win with Deliveroo. Coming up in a minute, we'll play our Deliveroo drop game. Hopefully, if you did get through, you're going to get a call back and you're going to win £1,000 to spend with Deliveroo. We do this every weekend on Hits Radio. Such a good game! Such a great prize! But yeah, if you've got through, good luck. You could get a call back, and lines are now closed for this weekend's game, all right? Freshers' weekend, of course. Lots of people on the move. If that is you, good luck. If you're in the car right now, you probably can't see out the rear windscreen, can you? Yeah, stuff full of stuff.
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2: With Deliveroo. Seriously craving a takeaway? Sit back, tap, and order on the app.
0: I'm Steve, and here we go then. Picked to play this weekend, it's Sophie. Hello.
3: Hello.
0: How are you? You all right?
3: Yeah, good, thank you.
0: Good. We have got such an amazing prize here. Your chance to win up to £1,000 worth of Deliveroo vouchers with our Deliveroo drop game. And it's all about Nando's this week. And I'm sure, like me, Sophie, you love a good Nando's.
3: Oh, yes.
0: I should say a cheeky Nando's. It's always a cheeky Nando's, isn't it,
3: yes.
0: Soph? Yes.
3: Yeah, right. Or Nandino's.
0: Nandino's, indeed. Yes. Okay, so I've got three songs to play you, and as the heat rises, the tension will build. So get the first one right, you'll get a £250 Deliveroo voucher, which is amazing in itself. Get the next one right, that will go up to £500. And if you really know your music from Hits Radio and you make it through to the final round, you will get a £1,000 Deliveroo voucher. Okay? No pressure, Sophie. Are you ready?
3: No, yes I am.
0: Okay, round one, here we go, for your £250 Deliveroo voucher. Who's this? On the night, like the 4th of July, 'cause baby you're a firework. Who's that, Sophie?
3: Yeah, I've got it. Katy Perry, Firework.
0: Is the right answer. You got 250 quid. Woo! Come on. Right. Okay, that is safe. Your £250 voucher with Deliveroo is fine. It's there. It's ready. We're going to turn things up to medium now. Now, this one is worth £500 to spend on Deliveroo. Okay?
3: Hi.
0: Are you ready?
3: Hit me with it.
0: Here we go, Sophie. Good luck. Okay, who's that?
3: Got it. Robin.
0: Oh my God, you are so good. It's the right answer. Yes!
3: Yes.
0: Come on! Right, so...
3: Come on.
0: There we go. Whew. There is £500 there. Another £500 voucher secured. We are absolutely flying. Are you ready? This is the big one. We are going all in here with Extra Hot. Okay. You are only going to get 3 seconds of this song, Sophie. If you get it right, you'll win the £1,000 voucher to spend on Deliveroo. Are you ready?
3: Yeah, I am. Yes.
0: Okay.
3: Yep.
0: 3 seconds of this song. What is it?
4: I'm the new Sinatra, and since I made it here...
3: Jay-Z, New York.
0: Oh, my God, you have done
3: it. Keys.
0: Yes, you've done it. You have smashed it. £1,000 voucher for you, Sophie. Yes, come on. Oh, my God. All thanks to Deliveroo and Nando's. Sophie, you are in for such a treat. £1,000 to spend on Deliveroo.
3: My car's just in the garage for like 3 weeks, so this is going to be amazing.
0: Oh,
3: I can't drive at the moment.
0: Yeah, just get it delivered. Get the food delivered. Come on. All thanks to Deliveroo.
3: Thank you,
0: bringing you the food you love straight to your door. Sophie, congratulations.
3: Thank you very much. Thank you.
0: And another chance for you to win with Deliveroo next weekend here at Hits Radio. Just when

0: massive song. It's huge in America. In fact, it's just matched Mariah Carey's All I Want for Christmas Is You as the song that stayed at number one the longest. I think if it stays another week at number one, it'll break that record. Something like 22 weeks, which is pretty much incredible, really. Nearly 1 o'clock in news on Hits Radio is coming up next.
1: Oh my God.
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26: The top stories this hour. Police say a teenage girl from Bolton has been spotted again on CCTV. The 13-year-old was last seen by her family more than a week ago. Charlotte Barber reports.
27: Lilia left her family home in Bolton on Friday the 11th and they haven't seen her since. But Greater Manchester police have been combing through CCTV and saying she was last captured on footage at Manchester Piccadilly bus station on Monday just after 10:30 in the morning. She had previously been seen that same day boarding the number 36 bus from Salford. Anyone with information is urged to contact officers.
26: Sir Ed Davies says one of his MPs is wrong to say the Liberal Democrats are struggling for relevance. He's called his party the most united in British politics on the first day of its annual conference in Brighton.
0: I think people can see that now with big money coming in, with foreign interference, and they want to change our political system. Only the Liberal Democrats offer that radical change.
26: Manchester United co-owner Sir Jim Ratcliffe says he has no confidence in the UK and that the country is on the slide. The founder of chemicals giant Ineos left the UK for Monaco in 2020. He claims Britain is in decline due to high taxes and immigration. NATO is welcoming an agreement between the US and Denmark over Greenland, saying it will help advance security, stability and cooperation. Donald Trump announced the deal last night, saying it will give the United States control over the Arctic territory's security. Google's AI model connected to the internet and hacked three companies during an independent test of its cybersecurity capabilities. It happened in May and is thought to be the first instance of the tech doing that itself. Google says it's made recommended changes. And a 412-mile charity run is underway, having started at the Manchester Royal Children's Hospital today. Matthew O'Connor and Joe Hughes from Oldham will run for 9 days while fundraising for the Azalea Foundation, which supports children with cancer.
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26: Dry with sunny spells, cloud clearing to leave a bright, fresh day. Few showers possible across Manchester and the northwest. That's the latest.

0: possible across Manchester and the North West. That's the latest. I'm Anna Geary.
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3: 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Got a summer throwback from 2003 coming up. First, it's Lewis Capaldi.

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0: Oh, did you hear Natalie yesterday winning Make Me a Winner?
2: Oh my God. My sister just passed her driving test not that long ago as well, so I can treat her and the boys. Oh, I'm going to book a holiday to Lapland for next Christmas.
0: Oh, can I come? I've always fancied Lapland. Oh, there's Natalie with her huge winnings of £555,000. This week's Make Me Winner, the lines are open now, by the way, is worth £600,000. 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

Holla Back Girl. How's your Saturday going? All right? Good. Just after 1:30, and you know I like to try you out with your hits radio musical knowledge on a Saturday afternoon. You can get a hold of me on my number. It's 0333 2020 800. Call me up, WhatsApp me, voice note me, tell me what song is this, a massive hits radio throwback song. I've speeded it up. Who sings it? What's it called? This is Just For Fun. 0333 2020 800. How clever are you feeling this afternoon? What song's this? Ring any bells? I mean, they sing it quite high anyway, but speed it up, it's even higher, isn't it? Alright, drop me a message, 0333 2020 800 on WhatsApp, voice note your answer, or call me up right now. Let's get you on the show this afternoon. What song was that that I've just speeded up? I will play it in full, by the way, at the right speed before 2 o'clock. Now, Harry Styles.

0: Very good. Ellie Goulding, Calvin Harris. It's a throwback here at Hits Radio Saturday afternoon. I'm Steve. Thank you so much for listening. Trying to figure out what this song is. I've speeded it up. It's round one of our little music quiz that we like to do on a Saturday. Big Hits Radio song this. What on earth is it, though? Hello to Casper, who's been on. He says, that song, it sounds like yesterday's Make Me a Winner. Same voice. It does, actually. Yeah, you're right. Let's see who we got here. It's Declan. What's going on, Declan? What is it, mate?
1: Just listening on the radio that you for that song.
0: Oh, yeah, this one, yeah. All right, Declan, who is it and what's it called?
1: Sugar Maroon 5.
0: I'll get Sugar Maroon 5. No, it's not. It's not. I wasn't even going to have half marks. You're miles off, Declan. Sorry, mate.
1: Oh, no worries.
0: Take care.
1: Cheers, bye.
0: Hello to Grace, who has it right about to head out and go shopping this afternoon. Aaron, you are right. And also Ty Ty as well. Good to hear from you, Ty Ty. You are a musical genius. As you knew, that song that I speeded up was this. Ah, yeah. You can hear it now, can't you? Jason Derulo and Want to Want Me. I will play it at the correct speed before 2 o'clock. You want to get in touch? 0333 2020 800. I'm Steve. It's 20 to 2 now.
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Manchester's Hits Radio, and Hits Radio Live is back in November. 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Friday morning, you'll hear some of the names who'll be on stage. Here's Ariana Grande now at Manchester's Hits Radio.

0: Radio, Saturday. And I'm Steve. Hello. You're right. It's Saturday, of course, as I've just said. And it was the week that we heard that one in five would rather let AI pick their Christmas present than their partner pick it. A quarter thought AI would understand their likes and dislikes better. We also saw 65-year-old Tom Cruise with his shirt undone. He's shown his chest off. And everyone was gobsmacked at that. And we also heard that if you drink PG Tips tea, you're more likely to have an affair. That's what the survey reckoned this week. Are you having an afternoon cup of tea right now? It's not PG Tips, is it?
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6: The top stories this hour. Thousands of protesters are in central London to voice concerns about the development of artificial intelligence. A rally organised by Pull the Plug is calling for greater transparency and new rules after bosses said the tech should be slowed down. On Thursday, King Charles gave this warning.
11: There seems urgency in adequately considering the existential dangers of such technologies falling into the wrong hands. Surely then we need sufficient means of control before it is all too late.
6: The Culture Secretary, Lisa Nandy, says plans are underway to create proper regulation. Next, a new sighting has been confirmed of a 13-year-old girl who's been missing in Greater Manchester for more than a week. Urgent searches are taking place to try and find Lilia from Bolton. Our reporter Poppy Andlin has been looking at the latest police updates.
12: CCTV footage shows Lilia at Manchester Piccadilly bus station at 10:36 a.m. on Monday. She'd boarded the number 36 bus in Salford earlier that morning. It's the last confirmed sighting of Lilia, who was reported missing last Friday. Police want anyone who saw her or was on the 36 bus to call 101.
6: Reports suggest the UK's biggest steel company is seeking fresh government funding. Tata Steel has already received £500 million. It's believed to be experiencing delays to its new electric arc furnace in South Wales. One person's been injured and around 280 evacuated following a hotel fire in a town in Kent. The ground bursting in Folkestone has suffered significant damage. Scottish Labour's new leader has told us he'll be looking for close ties with the Prime Minister.
13: I've already asked for in this campaign is a series of new devolution deals, and we'll be

0: get the best deal.
1: Michael Marra has spoken after being confirmed as Anasawa's successor. And the weekend's football action is continuing. Tottenham and Aston Villa are into the closing stages of their Premier League game. Defending champions Arsenal host Brighton this afternoon.
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1: A mix of sunny spells and showers at times across the UK through the rest of the day with further rain tonight. That's the latest. I'm Johnny Freeman.
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5: 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You'll hear him after Alex Warren.

0: Great throwback from the noughties. Destiny's Child, of course. Jumpin', jumpin' here at Hits Radio. It's 20 past two, Saturday.
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0: Never heard anyone with such a high-pitched voice win before. So I thought what we could do is we could slow Natalie down a little bit. Yeah, does that sound better than that? Maybe a bit slower? Yeah, it's hurting my head now, that. 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
1: Afternoon, this is Hits Radio. I'm Steve, it's 2:33, 19th of September. Where is this month going? It's the quickest month on record this month, isn't it? Let's test you out with your music knowledge then, just for fun, on 0333 2020 800. I want you to tell me which Hits Radio throwback song this is. I've slowed it down. What is it? Alright, don't be shy, get in touch, drop me a message on 0333 2020 800. That's my WhatsApp. Voice note your guess, or if you want to speak to me, call me up, same number, 0333 2020 800. What's the song? And who sings it? I will play it at the correct speed before 3 o'clock. But which one is it? Too hard? Okay, well, let's find out. 0333 2020 800. That's my number. You've got Hits Radio on. It's 2:34.

0: Imagine being that bloke's next door neighbour, hearing him in the morning in the shower. That'd be all right, wouldn't it? You wouldn't be complaining about the noise then, would you? Hits Radio, Teddy Swims and Lose Control. It's 20 to 3. How are you, Cassie?
1: Very well, thank you.
0: Good. What are you doing? You're out and about for Saturday. What's going on, Cassie?
1: Out and about with the boys, going football.
0: Oh. Did they win?
1: Yeah.
0: That's good. Well, happy boys then if they won.
1: Yeah, happy boys.
0: Good. All right. Let's see if you know your music, Cassie. This is a big Hits Radio throwback song, but when it's played at the right speed, which one is it, Cassie?
1: That is Getting Jiggy With It with Will Smith.
0: Of course it is. Getting Jiggy With It. You are a musical hero. Have a lovely afternoon, and thanks for listening.
1: All right.
0: I'll play that song from Will Smith before 3 at the right speed. First up, Justin Timberlake and some Zara Larsson on her way next.
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Manchester's Hits Radio. Here's the new one from Sienna Spiral. She's got her 21st birthday coming up. It's actually the end of this month. Her dad's a jeweller, so I think we can guess what she's going to be getting for her birthday present. It's Manchester's Hits Radio.

0: This is Hits Radio. Thanks for listening in. My name is Steve. It's nearly three. If you want to get in touch, 0333 20 2800. A message here that says, Steve, say hello to Jess and William, who are having a pamper session at Lola Grace after 2 years without a haircut. Wow. That's some going. Nice one, Jess and William. Thanks for switching the show on today.
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25: The top stories this hour. Fresh concerns are being raised about potential dangers posed by AI. Thousands of protesters are in central London to call for an end to what campaigners say is the reckless development of technology. Serena Karaman is from Pull the Plug, which has organised the rally. She says data centres won't support jobs in local economies.
26: We've seen this with Uber, Facebook, where they flood the market, create the monopoly, and then the public have to pay for that.
25: The Culture Secretary says there's a plan to properly regulate AI. Next, Greater Manchester Police say a missing teenage girl's been spotted again on CCTV. Concerns are growing for a 13-year-old who was last seen more than a week ago. Our reporter Poppy Andlin has more details.
0: Lilia left her family home in Bolton on Friday, the 11th of September. In the days since, officers and other organisations have been combing through CCTV. It's now emerged Lilia was spotted on footage at Manchester Piccadilly bus station on Monday, just after 10:30 in the morning. She'd previously been seen that same day boarding the number 36 bus from Salford.
25: A rest centre is in place in a town in Kent after around 280 people were evacuated from a hotel which was found to be on fire. Emergency services have been at the Grand Burstyn on Folkestone Harbour since early this morning. Berke Teke helps run the nearby Harbour Fish Bar.
1: You can see some damage around the underground car park and on the side of the building. It has obviously just gone through some renovation as well, so it's upsetting to see all the hard work they've done go to waste.
25: NATO has welcomed news of a US-Denmark deal on Greenland. Donald Trump claims his country has permanent control over security on the Arctic island. The new Scottish Labour leader has pledged to start taking action now to help win back the support of voters. Michael Mara was announced as the successor to Anna Sawar earlier. And Aston Villa have picked up their first Premier League win of the season. They dramatically beat Tottenham 3-2 in the lunchtime game. Among the other matches just kicking off is champions Arsenal's clash with Brighton.
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25: A mix of sunny spells and showers at times across the UK through the rest of the day with further rain tonight. That's the latest. I'm Johnny Freeman.
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7: And it's just after three. I'm going to play that really catchy new song from James Blunt in a second. First, it's Calvin Harris.

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This bloke is going to be on the new season of Celebrity Traitors starting October the 1st, and I want him to win it. It's James Blunt, Tastes Like Summer, at Manchester's Hits Radio.

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0: We want to make you rich here on Hits Radio. It was Natalie who won yesterday. She is now £555,000 better off.
2: Oh my God. My sister just passed her driving test not that long ago as well, so I can treat her and the boys. Oh, I'm going to book a holiday to Lapland for next Christmas.
0: That's great. Lapland, rather than going somewhere like a beach or a big city break. No, off to Lapland to see Santa Claus. Fantastic. Well done, Natalie. I'd love you to be our next winner. On Friday, we go again with another round of Make Me Winner, and the lines are open now. You are playing for £600,000. You want to win it? Of course you do. Text WIN to 63103. That text is 250. You can get five entries for a fiver if you text the word MEGA to 63103. Standard network rates apply. 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Remember, when you are playing Hits Radio's Make Me A Winner, you do have to be over 18. And we close the lines at 5 p.m. on Friday. But if you message now, you'll be in the draw then, and you won't need to think about anything until 5 o'clock on Friday when we close those lines, and that £600,000, tax-free, could be yours. When you hear your phone ring on Friday after five, answer it. We will give you the money. You'll be £600,000 richer. Good luck.
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That is Grenade. Right, let's do another little quiz here. Testing you out with your Hits Radio music knowledge on 0333 2020 800. Call me up, WhatsApp me, voice note, and tell me what song is this when you play it the right way around. You will never get that. You will never, ever get that. If you get that, I will be so impressed. You play this to me, I wouldn't have a clue. Big Hits Radio song. What is it when I play it the right way around? I will stick it on before Matt gets here at four. Tell me, 0333 2020 800. I think I've got you on this one, though. I don't think you're going to know what it is, if I'm totally honest. 0333 2020 800. This is Hits Radio.

0: so good, doesn't it? Saturday afternoon, Hits Radio with a 90s throwback from the Urban Cookie Collective. That is the key, the secret. Let's get Louisa on the show. What are you doing, Louisa?
1: I'm just going shopping. I just finished work and going shopping.
0: Oh, is this what normally happens to you, Louisa, on a Saturday at this time?
1: Yeah, usually.
0: The big shop on a Saturday afternoon. Have you got your carrier bags or will you be having to buy some when you get there?
1: No, I've got them with me. I'm very prepared.
0: How very organised, Louisa. Do you keep them under your kitchen sink?
1: I do, yeah.
0: I thought you would. Right, let's see if you know what this song is. This one here. When it's played the right way round, Louisa, if I can speak properly, what song is it?
1: It's Beyonce, Texas Hold'em.
0: Of course it is! Yes! Well, have fun shopping, Louisa.
1: Oh, thank you very much.
0: Take care. Cheers for listening.
1: Thank you.
0: And if you said Texas Hold'em from Beyonce, which I think you did, I will play it for you in just a minute.
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1: Manchester's Hits Radio on Friday morning. We start revealing this year's big lineup for Hits Radio Live, happening here in Manchester and down in Birmingham in November. 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Playing a throwback from Robin straight after this. It's The Script.

0: What a throwback at Hits Radio, Robin dancing on my own. Right, let's talk Disney Plus, shall we?
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0: All right, Disney Plus have so many amazing shows for you to watch this autumn, and we've done all the hard work for you by selecting the best shows on our Disney Plus watch list. So let's have a listen. Here's what we've got at the top of our watch list. Is The Shards, set in 1980s Los Angeles. It follows a group of teenagers whose lives are turned upside down when a mysterious new student arrives as a serial killer begins targeting the city. Definitely one for any crime fans. Next on our watch list with Disney Plus, season 5 of The Bear. Follow Carmi and the crew as they return to the kitchen for more high-pressure service and plenty of family chaos. All 8 episodes are available to stream if you've never seen it before and you love intense dramas. It is so good. It's on Disney Plus, The Bear. And talking of kitchens and food, we are giving you the chance to enjoy a trip to Milan. All thanks to Disney Plus. You could win return flights from London, a night in a hotel with breakfast, and a guided food tour of the city. What a great prize. Thanks to Disney Plus for that. 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
16: Outside, gloomy skies, a persistent drizzle, and a chilly wind blowing from the west, north, east, and south.
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0: The top stories this hour. The new leader of Scottish Labour is promising to put people and policy before politics and to work closely with the Prime Minister. Michael Mara is taking over from Anna Sawa, who left to become a trade minister in Andy Burnham's government. Michael's been outlining some of his aims in an interview with our Scotland political editor, Alan Smith.
4: The turnout of less than half of party members voted in this. How can you make people outside of the party care about the result and care about who you are?
8: So we've got that job of sitting with them, working with them, and getting that fundamental reconnection. I think it's a picture of where we have ended up as a party at the moment, and that's reflected in the result that we got in May. We have a job ahead of us, a long-term job of reconnection with the country.
0: Next, one person has been taken to hospital following a major hotel fire in a town in Kent. Specialist hazardous response teams have been among those at Folkestone's Grand Burston Hotel since early this morning. Burke Teke manages a nearby fish shop.
9: There's lots of shock and surprise. I think people are curious to understand what's going on, and I think people are just having to check out what's happened here.
0: A new sighting's been confirmed of a missing 13-year-old girl from Greater Manchester. Lilia from Bolton was last seen at Manchester Piccadilly bus station on Monday morning. Search teams have been handing out leaflets and looking at CCTV. A man's been arrested after a stolen bus crashed into multiple vehicles in Telford. Emergency services were called out in the Madeley area of the town early yesterday evening. A bus driver suffered minor injuries. Thousands of protesters are in central London to voice concerns about the development of artificial intelligence. A rally organised by Pull the Plug is calling for greater transparency and new rules. The Culture Secretary says plans are underway to properly regulate AI. And Tottenham's winless run in the Premier League continues. They were beaten 3-2 by Aston Villa, who picked up their first victory of the season. It's half-time in matches including champions Arsenal's against Brighton. Later, struggling Nottingham Forest hosts Coventry.
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0: Rain for some parts of the UK tonight and dry and brighter in many areas tomorrow. That's the latest. I'm Johnny Freeman.
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15: And right now, you're with me, Matt Crabb, doing a throwback from Fat Joe and Ashanti, doing What's Love after Olivia Dean and Matt.

Ben, and the most important question of today, what's the plan for the weekend? Like, how is it also the 19th of September? Like, honestly, this month is just flying by. We are firmly into cozy season. So the weekend then, is it a weekend of R&R, rest and relaxation? Is it sorting stuff the new week, like getting packed lunches and that sort of stuff done? Or are you a bit like me, getting ready for the start of Strictly tonight? Yes, it is back. Our very own Will Bess is on the show as well. So I need to hear from you. What is the plan? What is the vibe for this weekend, please? My WhatsApp number this afternoon, 0333 2020 800. That's 0333 2020 800. I need your name, where you are, and basically what am I soundtracking this afternoon, please? Lewis Capaldi on the way, also doing Usher and Pitbull, DJ Got Us Falling In Love. It's on after Miles Smith. This is Nice To Meet You.

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0: And a huge congratulations to our latest winner, Natalie. Yesterday, she picked up the phone. She had a little chat with Gemma Atkinson. Oh, and she bagged herself a six-figure cash prize. She knew exactly what she wanted to do with that money.
2: Oh, my God. My sister just passed her driving test not that long ago as well, so I can treat her and the boys. Oh, I'm going to book a holiday to Lapland for next Christmas.
0: Oh, that sounds amazing. And you could be our next Natalie. We go again for a brand new week. And in fact, right, by this time next week, you could be £600,000 richer. That is what we're handing out on Make Me A Winner on Friday. 600 grand tax-free cash. Do you want it? Oh, go on then. 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You can enter at makemeawinner.co.uk where you'll find phone entry details and all the rules for this network competition. Lines are closing at 5pm on Friday. Once again, it's the lovely Gemma Atkinson who is making that call. So if Gemma calls you after 5, you know the deal. You know what you need to do, don't you? You pick up the phone. Lovely chat with the lovely Gemma Atkinson. And then you're heading into next weekend. £600,000 richer. It's as simple as that. WIN to 63103 and best of luck. And for you in the next 15, pressing play on Girl Group Excellence, doing the Sugar Babes. And Bibi Rexha with Faithless New Religion is on next.
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Sugar Babes and About You Now on Hits Radio. And I've just had a flashback to the Sugar Babes performing at Hits Radio Live a couple of years ago. Honestly, they were just incredible. And you know what? The UK's biggest pop party, it is back. Hits Radio Live is returning this year to Birmingham and to Manchester in November for a weekend of your favourite hits and throwbacks live. And we've been teasing you for ages, saying, yeah, you know what? The lineup's going to be amazing. You're going to find out how good it is this Friday. Hits Radio Breakfast, Friday, the 25th of September. This Friday, 7 o'clock, Fleur, Will and James are going to start announcing this year's lineup. But you don't have to wait until then to get involved, because tickets are on sale right now. 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And then Friday morning, with Fleur, Will and James, they start announcing that lineup. Tickets right now, hitsradio.co.uk.

A huge congratulations to this lady and her fiance. They have just welcomed their first baby into the world. Yes, a Saturday ripple. A Saturday round of applause for Lady Gaga. Teaming up with Bruno Mars, Star of a Smile. This is Hits Radio. I'm Matt Crabb. Nice one if you get in touch. Always lovely to hear from you. Nice to know what I'm soundtracking. Hi to Jamie in Leeds, listening whilst giving the flat a last minute tidy. Got mates coming over tonight to watch Strictly Come Dancing. And we're in that season, aren't we? It's cozy season. Mates over. Hopefully a takeaway as well, Jamie. And of course, our very own Will Best on Strictly tonight as well. So hopefully your team will. Hi to Megan in Liverpool. Just back from the gym. I mean, that's a brag on a Saturday afternoon. Getting herself ready for a girls' night tonight. Again, in watching Strictly. This is the vibe. I love it. Hi to Chris in Sheffield, who's out walking the dog at the moment, who is making a little bit of the sunshine as well. Nice one. 0333 2020 800 is my WhatsApp number. That's 0333 2020 800. Your name, please, where you are, and what I'm soundtracking. And in return, I'll keep the bangers coming. The latest one from Taylor Swift on the way. And I'm doing a throwback from the Backstreet Boys next.

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It's Hits Radio, Saturday afternoon. I'm Matt Crabb, and look, I hate to be this person, that person that mentions the dreaded M-word at the weekend. I'm talking Monday, aren't I? But it's Radio Breakfast with Fleur, Will and Jace, about waking you up Monday morning from 6. And of course, tonight, our very own Will making his debut on Strictly Come Dancing. So we're going to get all the tea, we're going to get all the gossip about how tonight goes with them Monday morning. Get them on from 6 o'clock by asking your smart speaker to play Hits Radio. The Backstreet Boys on the way for you in just a bit, and a track from them which honestly I have not heard in Barlum in ages, doing I Want It That Way. And right now, today, what, the 19th of September, one of the biggest songs of the year thus far. This is Tame Impala and Jenny with Dracula.

0: you and I, we are the same person. If when you hear this song, all you can think of is that episode of Brooklyn Nine-Nine with the lineup. And by the way, if you have never watched Brooklyn Nine-Nine, oh my God, it is absolutely hilarious. Right, there's your plans for the weekend sorted. Watch Strictly with Will tonight and then binge watch Brooklyn Nine-Nine. The Backstreet Boys, I Want It That Way. It's Hits Radio, Saturday afternoon. I'm Matt Crabb, on the way for you in the next 15. I'm going to keep those weekend bangers coming. Doing something from B.O.B. and Hayley Williams. Also pressing play on the guy who's announced that he's doing a few more dates next year. Take all of my money. I need to see you live. Harry Styles, his latest American Girls, is on the way for you in the next 15.
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14: The top stories this hour. Michael Mara is promising to deliver more powers to Scotland after becoming the new leader of Scottish Labour. He comfortably defeated Joe Fagan to take over from Anna Sarwar, who's gone to the House of Lords. The North East MSP has told us he can be the link between Bute House in Edinburgh and Downing Street in London.
15: I'm going to be the person who can make the case, yes, to Downing Street, but also to Bute House. It can be the person that can bring those sides together to make sure that we have a cooperation between our governments that can deliver for people in Scotland, and that's going to be absolutely critical in the years to come.
14: Next, the leader of the Lib Dems says his party has a moral responsibility of blocking a reform-led government. As its annual conference is underway, Sir Ed Davies says his party won't be caught off guard if there's a snap election. He's also doubled down on his criticism of US President Donald Trump. Mr. Davies says he wants the Prime Minister to stand up to him.
16: In the Iran war,
5: is hurting America, hurting our country, hurting the whole world. This means a disaster. And the problem with Mr. Trump is unless you stand up to him, he rolls you over.
14: Crews are continuing to work at the scene of a fire at a hotel in a coastal town in Kent. It started early this morning at the Grand Burstyn in Folkestone, forcing around 280 people to be evacuated. One person was taken to hospital. Police have revealed a new sighting of a missing 13-year-old girl from Bolton. Concerns are growing for Lilia, who's been missing since last Friday. She was seen on CCTV at Manchester Piccadilly bus station on Monday morning. That's after she was seen boarding the number 36 bus from Salford. NATO is welcoming an agreement between the US and Denmark over Greenland, saying it will help advance security, stability and cooperation. Donald Trump says the deal will give the United States control over the Arctic territory security. The deal resolves a diplomatic dispute. And Aston Villa have beaten Tottenham 3-2 to secure their first Premier League win of the season. It leaves Spurs winless from their opening five top-flight games.
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14: Rain for some parts of the UK tonight and drier and brighter in many areas tomorrow. That's the latest. I'm Johnny Freeman.
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18: And right now, you're with me, Matt Crowd, doing a throwback from B.O.B. and Hayley Williams, sticking on aeroplanes after Zara Larsson and Midnight Sun.

It is takeout. It is Strictly Come Dancing. Very good, Katie. Hi to Matt in Newcastle. On dad taxi duties at the moment, dropping off his daughter at a mate's house before heading home for a much quieter evening with the wife. Enjoy. Hi to Nicole in Islington in North London. Getting ready for a housewarming. She's got to go to someone else's house tonight, and apparently we're supposed to make a dessert and has completely forgot. Right, just get to the supermarket on the way. No one's going to know if you were supposed to make something if you buy it. Honestly, you'll be absolutely fine, Nicole. 0333 2020 800 is my WhatsApp number this afternoon. That's 0333 2020 800. I need your name, where you are, and what I'm soundtracking, please. The fact that this guy has got Kylie joining him on tour, I mean, I didn't think it'd get better, but it's got better. This is Harry Styles and American Girls.

0: This is the vibe we need on a Saturday afternoon. 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
0: And a huge congratulations to our latest winner, Natalie. Yesterday, she picked up the phone. She bagged herself a six-figure cash prize, and she knew exactly what she wanted to do with that money.
2: Oh, my God. My sister just passed her driving test not that long ago as well, so I can treat her and the boys. Oh, I'm going to book a holiday to Lapland for next Christmas.
0: Oh, that would be so magical. And you know what? You could be our next Natalie. You could be our next winner, because we go again for a brand new week on Make Me a Winner. And by this time next week, you could be £600,000 richer. Yeah, that's the amount we're handing out on Friday. 600 grand tax-free cash. One person is winning every single penny. Let's make that person you. 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You can enter at makemeawinner.co.uk, where you'll find phone entry details and all the rules for this network competition. Lines are closing at 5 p.m. on Friday. Once again, it's the lovely Gemma Atkinson who's making that call. Once again, made it dead easy for you to win. If Gemma calls you after 5 on Friday, you pick up the phone. Lovely chat with the lovely Gemma Atkinson, and then you are heading into next weekend £600,000 richer. It's as simple as that. Win to 63103 and best of luck. And for you in the next 15, a huge dance banger from the last decade from LMFAO, and I'll do the latest one from Olivia Dean next.
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0: spent. The script and break even. And hey, speaking of people performing live, Hits Radio Live. This is back. The UK's biggest pop party. It returns for a brand new year and we are back in Birmingham and in Manchester this November, and it's going to be a huge weekend with your favourite hits and throwbacks live. And we have been teasing you for ages, haven't we, saying, yeah, it's really live, it's back for a new year. The lineup. Oh, it's going to be amazing. You're going to find out for yourself how brilliant it is starting Friday. Hits Radio Breakfast with Fleur, Will and James. They're going to start announcing this year's lineup at 7 a.m. this coming Friday. And I'm going to tell you right now, the lineup this year is so incredible. Tickets are going to sell so fast and I want you to be there. So get yours right now from the website at hitsradio.co.uk. 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And keep listening. As mentioned, Fleur, Will and James, they're going to start announcing this year's lineup this Friday from 7 a.m. on Hits Radio Breakfast. And believe me, this year, you don't want to miss it. And for you, in the next 15, do the latest one from Ray. I'll stick on Where Is My Husband? And I'll do a throwback from Joel Corey in the next 15.
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22: 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We

She is back on the road. She is back on tour. But devastated, right? All of these tour dates over in America. Come on, Ray. Come back to the UK. I got to see her at Brighton Pride earlier this year. And oh my God, when she did this song, it was just incredible. So, Ray, you know what you need to do. Get those dates in the diary. That's Where Is My Husband. This is Hits Radio. Saturday afternoon, I'm Matt Crabb. Got Joel Corry and Emenike with Head and Heart on the way for you in just a bit. And right now, this lady, right. I said this a couple of weeks ago. This lady is one to watch. And tomorrow, right, she could knock off Shakira and Burna Boy from the top of the Hits UK chart. She's blooming everywhere, and this song is so good. Right now, brand new from Ella Langley. This is Choosing.

Joel Corey and M&EK, it's Head and Heart on Hits Radio. Saturday evening, I'm Matt Crabb, and don't forget, Fleur, East, Will and James back waking you up Monday morning from 6 on Hits Radio Breakfast. And Monday is all going to be about what happens tonight on Strictly Come.

0: smart speaker to play Hits Radio. And right now, you're with me, Matt Crabb, on the way for you in the next 15, a throwback from Tiny Temper, and I'll do some Taylor Swift.
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14: The top stories this hour. Police have confirmed a major fire at a hotel in a town in Kent has been treated as suspicious. One person was taken to hospital and around 280 evacuated from the ground bursting in Folkestone early this morning. Detectives are appealing for information as they believe the fire was started deliberately. Burkay Teke manages Harbour Fish Bar in Folkestone. He's told us many people are in shock.
15: We found out this morning and honestly it was some devastating news for us. It was a big surprise because the bursting is such an essential part of the harbour community we have here.
14: A welfare centre has been providing support to guests who were staying at the hotel. Next, it's understood Tata Steel is looking for more government funding as it experiences delays to its new electric arc furnace at Port Talbot in South Wales. Grid connection delays mean it may not be operational until early 2029. Adam Williams used to work at the site. He's told us the reports are concerning.
16: I do think there's a future of steel making in Port Talbot, even with the delays. The only thing that worries me is the amount of imported steel that's being made and produced and flooding the market.
14: Greater Manchester Police have confirmed a new sighting in the search for a missing teenager. Lilia from Bolton was spotted on CCTV at Manchester Piccadilly bus station on Monday morning after catching a bus from Salford. Hours of footage is being looked at and leaflets handed out as concerns grow for the 13-year-old. NATO has welcomed the news that the US has reached a deal with Denmark over Greenland. Donald Trump claims his country has permanent control over security on the Arctic island. The Prime Minister has congratulated Michael Marrow on his election as Scottish Labour leader. The North East MSP is succeeding Anna Sarwa. And Arsenal's perfect start to the Premier League season has come to an end with a shock 3-0 defeat at Brighton. Tottenham remain winless after losing 3-2 to Aston Villa. Nottingham Forest and Coventry are half an hour into their game.
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14: Rain for some parts of the UK tonight and dry and brighter in many areas tomorrow. That's the latest. I'm Johnny Freeman.
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0: And right now, you're with me, Matt Crabb, doing a throwback from Tiny Temper and Jess Glynn doing Not Letting Go after Taylor Swift and Overload.

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0: And a huge congratulations to our latest winner, Natalie. Yesterday, she picked up the phone, had that lovely chat with the lovely Gemma Atkinson, bagged herself a six-figure cash prize, and she knew exactly what she wanted to do with that money.
2: Oh, my God. My sister just passed her driving test not that long ago as well, so I can treat her and the boys. Oh, I'm going to book a holiday to Lapland for next Christmas.
0: See, this is the power of this competition. 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In fact, right, you could be our next Natalie. 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That's the amount up for grabs on Friday. Do you want it? 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Lines are closing at 5pm on Friday. Once again, it is the lovely Gemma Atkinson who is making that call. So if Gemma calls you after 5 on Friday, you know, you know what you need to do. You pick up the phone, you'll have a chat with Gemma, and then £600,000 tax-free cash is in your bank account straight after that call. In fact, you'll have this money by this time next week. WIN to 63103, and best of luck. And for you in the next 15, a massive throwback from the Kings of Leon doing You Somebody, and I'll stick on Calvin Harris and Clementine Douglas with Blessings.
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0: And this lady, she's absolutely smashing it at the moment. She was discovered on TikTok. You might have heard her tracks Die on This Hill and also the track that she had in the Devil Wears Prada 2 soundtrack. She is back with this and her vocals, oh my goodness, just incredible. Right now, brand new music from Sienna Spyro. This is Great Expectation.

0: back for another year. The UK's biggest pop party. It returns to Birmingham and Manchester this November. And what a weekend this is going to be. 48 hours of your favourite hits and throwbacks live. And we've been saying for ages, right, the lineup this year, oh my God, looking incredible. You're going to find out for yourself how amazing this is going to be this year. Hits Radio Breakfast, Friday the 25th of September. This coming Friday, 7 a.m. Fleur, Will and James start announcing this year's lineup. And let me tell you, tickets are going to sell out so fast. 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And make sure you are checking out Fleur, Will and James this Friday from 7 to get all the tea to find out who is going to be performing. I know a couple. And when I say that tickets are going to be gone, honestly, I ain't joshing with you. It is looking absolutely massive this year. As I said, you can get your tickets right now via the website at hitsradio.co.uk. And for you in the next 15, a huge throwback from Flo Rida with T-Pain and Alex Warren. His latest Fever Dream is on next.
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with T-Pain. It's Low on Hits Radio. Saturday evening, I'm Matt Crabb. And look, don't judge me for this. Don't hate on me because I'm mentioning the dreaded M-word Monday at the weekend. But don't forget, Hits Radio Breakfast with Fleur, Will and James. The guys about waking you up Monday morning from 6. And of course, tonight, it starts again on telly. Strictly Come Dancing. And our very own Will Bess is going to be on the show. So all the tea, all the shenanigans, all the info on what happened tonight, Monday morning from 6. Get them on by asking your smart speaker to play Hits Radio. Right now, this latest one from Ariana Grande, Hate That I Made You Love.

0: You and I, we're the same person. If when every time you hear this song in your head, rent free, Bridget Jones. I mean, iconic, right? Ellie Goulding and Love Me Like You Do on Hits Radio. I'm Matt Crabb, and that's me done. I'm out of here. I'll catch you back here tomorrow afternoon from midday. Niall Gray back with you after seven. The perfect soundtrack for your Saturday night. Lining up some Rihanna and Destiny's Child. Bills, Bills, Bills is on for you in the next 15. Hits
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9: The top stories this hour. It's been confirmed a fire at a hotel housing hundreds of guests in Folkestone is being treated as suspicious. Kent police have revealed they believe what began early this morning was started deliberately. One person has needed hospital treatment and around 280 others were evacuated, some of them to a welfare centre. Burke Teke helps run the nearby Harbour Fish Bar.
10: You can see some damage around the underground car park and on the side of the building. It has obviously just gone through some renovation as well, so it's upsetting to see all the hard work they've done go to waste.
9: Next this evening, reports suggest the UK's biggest steel company is seeking fresh government funding. Tata Steel's already received £500 million. It's believed to be experiencing delays to its new electric arc furnace in Port Talbot in South Wales. Adam Williams used to work at the site. He's told us the reports are concerning.
11: When I was there, there were rumours that since Tata have had one payout, they've got like a noose around the neck, really, of the government, because they've chucked so much money in now. They feel like they're going to always have to bail them out to keep hold of the jobs.
9: There's been a new sighting of a 13-year-old girl who went missing from Bolton just over a week ago. CCTV shows Lilia at Manchester Piccadilly bus station on Monday morning. She's described as white, slim, around 5 feet 5 inches tall, has light brown hair and wears glasses. At a press conference earlier on this week, Helen Critchley from Greater Manchester Police made this appeal.
12: Lilia, your mum has asked me to read the following directly to you. Lil, I love you so, so much. My heart is breaking without you here. I need to know you are safe. We all need you back home, safe and well.
9: Michael Mara is promising to deliver more powers to Scotland after becoming the new leader of Scottish Labour. He comfortably defeated Joe Fagan to take over from Anas Sawar, who's gone to the House of Lords. And in football, Brighton have ended Arsenal's 100% start to the Premier League season with a 3-0 victory over the defending champions. They're now just 2 points behind Mikel Arteta's side.
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9: Rain for some parts of the UK tonight and dry and brighter in many areas tomorrow. That's the latest. I'm Johnny Freeman.
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14: Oh yes, but right now it is Saturday evening. It's 7 o'clock. My name is Niall Gray, back with you with the tunes right through until 11. This is Reality.

Sunny Federa. And Jazzy, that is called Some Days, playing right here on Hits Radio. Hey, hey, good evening. How are we? We are back then. Saturday night. It is just about to begin. What do you reckon? Saturday evening right now, 10 past 7. I hope you're having a great weekend so far. Let me know what you're up to, by the way, if you do fancy a little bit of a shout-out this evening. My WhatsApp number is 033-2020-800. And as it is a Saturday, it is the weekend. I guarantee a shout-out tonight. So 033-2020-800, that is my WhatsApp number, and I think we should play this. Proper weekend tune, this, isn't it? Get on that dance floor. Sophie Ellis-Bextor right now on Hits Radio.

0: Yes, James Hype and Kelly Lee right here on Hits Radio. Hey, Saturday night, it's just getting started then. What are you up to? What am I soundtracking for you? Could drop me a little WhatsApp, just like Arthur has done. Want to shout out Arthur and Jackie, who are doing a lot of decorating today, saying there's Prosecco in the fridge for when we're done. That is what's getting us through. I don't blame you. So there's nice motivation to have in the fridge there. I'll play some upbeat tunes then just to make you work even faster. Good luck. Hi to Lucas. Wanted to shout out Lindsay. Hello, Lucas and Lindsay. And we got a shout out to Lee and Big Fish doing some deliveries tonight. Nicely done. All right. Happy Saturday. Keep your WhatsApps coming over to me then. 033 2020 800 if you do want to shout out. And I'll play Fat Man Scoop next right here. Stay there.
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0: Rosé and Bruno Mars here on Hits Radio. Good evening. Hope you're having a lovely weekend then at 7:30 for your Saturday night. Shout-outs coming in then. Drop me a little WhatsApp on 0333 2020 800. All right, to Craig, who wants a shout-out for himself, saying, can I get a shout-out for myself for agreeing to paint my sister's ex-boyfriend's wall? You absolutely can get a shout-out for that. You're a good man, Craig.
1: Happy Saturday. Have a great night.
0: Well, I'll keep the soundtrack coming then. Whatever you're up to tonight, if you're painting walls or if you're chilling tonight.
1: This is Madonna. This is Hung Up right here on Hits Radio.

0: There she is, Miss Taylor Swift, playing here on Hits Radio. By the way, have you got these dates in your diary yet? Because we've got some stuff to look forward to. Two massive nights of your favourite hits and throwbacks happening live Friday, the 20th of November. This is going down, by the way, at BP Pulse Live in Birmingham. And also on Saturday, the 21st of November, at Co-op Live Manchester. And also the best news, right? You don't have to wait to get your tickets because you can get them right now. 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And also keep listening because we're going to be announcing the lineup very, very soon as well. And stay there for Shawn Mendes next.
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1: This thing right here is letting all the ladies know what guys talk about.

Yes, this is Hits Radio for your Saturday night. And look, I've got to be honest, I am actually multitasking a little bit tonight. Got to come clean because Strictly, right? Strictly is back and Hits Radio's very own Will Best. He's there. He's on the lineup this year. They're also finding out their dance partners tonight as well. So Monday morning, Hits Radio Breakfast, that is where it's at. If you want to find out all of the gossip and also whoever this dance partner is going to be joining the one and only Will Best. And also, Will, remember, you're simply the best. You are welcome. That's going to keep you going, right? So Monday morning then, that is when you would have been listening, getting the lowdown of what's going on. Good luck to you, Will. I believe in you. Flo Rida right now. And see ya, this is Wild Ones right here on Hits Radio.

0: There we go, a tune from the script for our Saturday evening right here on Hits Radio. Tell you what, if you are enjoying the weekend a little bit too much, you want to feel like maybe every day is the weekend. I've just seen, let's call it a job. A job from Snoop Dogg, right? Okay, bear with me with this. I understand this is a roller coaster, but basically, right? Snoop Dogg, he's co-founded an ice cream brand, and the exciting part, he's launched a fully remote ice cream tasting role, which is basically a three-month contract, and he's going to pay you $10,000 to eat ice cream. So, I don't know what needs to be required on the CV to enter this role. I guess the only thing is, like ice cream. So, hey, yeah, that sounds like you. Snoop Dogg's your man. You're welcome. Happy Saturday night. Right, just coming up to 8 o'clock then right here on Hits Radio. Usher is playing next, isn't it?
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0: Here we are then, it is 8 o'clock. You got Hits Radio on with me, Niall Gray. 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

0: Larson. Midnight Sun right here on Hits Radio. And we've reached that point of the show then when we need to get serious. Let me play my serious bit. Here we go.
1: Okay.
0: Right. It is Saturday night, so I want to give somebody a knighthood. So you let me know what you're up to this weekend on 0333 2020 800. And if I think it's worthy of a Saturday knighthood, then you will be crowned that thing. Okay. 0333 2020 800 then. You let me know what you're up to. Yesterday, the Friday night, was awarded to somebody that had the most chaotic day ever. I won't be able to read it all out again because it did take me about 5 minutes yesterday. So, if you can top that, you let me know your weekend plans.
1: And you, my friend, could be getting yourself a Saturday knighthood.
0: 0333 2020 800 on my WhatsApp number, and we will do that just after this. We have Eiffel 65 now.

0: And there she is. That is Beyonce's Single Ladies right here on Hits Radio. What's going on with you then? Who is worthy of a Saturday knighthood then? 0333 2020 800 on WhatsApp. Hi to Harry and Emily, celebrating their engagement party today. Congratulations to you. Worthy of a knighthood. Worthy of a marriage. Hi to Elliot, heading out for his birthday this evening with a big group of mates. Happy birthday to you, Elliot. And we got Laura staying in for the weekend, doing a little bit of DIY today. Tell you what, it's a good weekend activity that, though, isn't it? Why don't we be doing that on a Monday morning, would you? Don't want to make your week any worse, but for the weekend, you know what, fine. All right, bring it on. 0333 2020 800. You let me know your weekend plans. I'm going to play Bieber next right here on Hits Radio. Stay there. Hits
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9: Wherever you're heading, if you want to share a laugh, the latest, or an actual in-person chat, on the train, you can.

Bebe Rexha, New Religion right here on Hits Radio. And you know what this means then? It's time for our Saturday Night Hoods. What are you up to on 0333 2020 800? That is a WhatsApp number. Who's going to be winning that Night Hood tonight? Well, we got Megan and the girls in Leeds who are listening right now, who booked a last minute trip to the Yorkshire Dales this weekend. Hot tub and snacks on the go this evening. Sounds like a good Saturday night. All right, so Tom and Ellie heading to a wedding tomorrow morning, making a full weekend of it. Have a great weekend. Congratulations to the lucky couple. And the winners of my Saturday night hood then, I've got to go to Jess and Connor, heading off to a surprise 30th birthday. Spent a whole month sorting this out, and apparently the birthday girl thinks she's just going for a quiet dinner, but in reality, 40 people waiting in the pub. And now I hope I haven't ruined it. Let's hope they haven't got Hits Radio on in the pub. You have a great weekend then. Look, keep your WhatsApps coming over to me. 0333 2020 800. And this is The Wanted playing now. The

0: your Saturday night. All right, this is Hits Radio with me, Niall Gray, and I am with you sorting out your soundtrack right up until 11 o'clock tonight. I'm here all night, whether you like it or not. Right, John Corey and Ray is on the way, and also Katy Perry.
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is Katy Perry. Firework. This is Hits Radio. So, well, there's going to be more hits like that and also a load of throwbacks at Hits Radio Live because it is back for two massive nights of your favourite hits and throwbacks happening on Friday the 20th of November. That is going down at BP Pulse Live Birmingham and also on Saturday the 21st of November, right? Co-op Live Manchester, we are coming for you. And also, right, you can also get your tickets right now at hitsradio.co.uk. Keep listening, because we are going to be announcing that lineup very, very soon as well. It's Tame Impala now with Dracula.

0: Black Eyed Peas playing here on Hits Radio. Just before 9 o'clock then for our Saturday evening. Hey, Cigala's on the way next.
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0: It is 9 o'clock. Hope you're having a great Saturday night so far. I'm Niall Gray with you. Getting back to the tunes then. This is Cigala. This is Sweet Lovin' on Hits Radio.

There you go, K-pop Demon Hunters. Play right here on Hits Radio as we approach 9:10 for your Saturday night. Hope you're having a great one tonight. We really are approaching that sort of the colder months now, aren't we? Been seeing a lot of those pumpkin spice lattes on the menu. Why don't we just blink and then all of a sudden summer's over? We're already reminiscing the days of the heat waves. Remember those things? Remember those 5 heat waves we had this year? Well, you let me know how you are spending your Saturday night then. I want you to drop me a WhatsApp on 0333 2020 800. I think you deserve a shout out tonight. Let me know what I'm soundtracking for you right now, and we'll shout you out just after this. Sugar Babes.

0: Go on, there's the Saturdays for Saturday night. How are we? What are we up to? You could drop me a little WhatsApp if you fancy a shout out. What do you want to brag about to the nation? You let me know tonight. Hi to Lucy, getting ready for a night out, saying everyone was meant to meet at 8 o'clock. Nobody's left the house yet. It's a classic. Do you ever get to that point when you've made plans for the evening and it finally comes around and you're like, I regret this now. Do you know what I mean? 2 weeks ago, sounded like a great idea. Like, yeah, I could do Saturday. I could do the 19th. The 19th comes around and let's just stay in. Much like Dan and Sophie, takeaway's just arrived. The wine is open and we're sitting on the sofa for a movie night. You guys have fun. Enjoy. Good Saturday night right there. And all right to Ryan, working the late shift with the Radio 1, saying the radio is doing a lot of the heavy lifting. Good. I'm glad to hear it. Well, we'll keep that going strong for you then. Ariana Grande's on the way and Daft Punk next. Hits Radio.
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0: Picking it up, loving, I'm living, so we turning up. 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

0: It is Ed Sheeran with Bad Habits right here on Hits Radio. How are we doing then? How are we spending our Saturday evening? I mean, it's 9:30 tonight. What's the plan for this evening? I mean, I've been getting a lot of emails getting ready for Halloween. I mean, what are we doing at this point? Are we making these plans? Are we deleting these emails? I'm confused. Is that a confusing time of year? I'm still thinking about the heat waves in summer, you know? Well, we got Ben, who's dropped me a little WhatsApp saying heading home from work this evening after a very glamorous Saturday night working in the supermarkets. Nice. Good stuff. All right, so Jack, celebrating his birthday today. We've got Amy and Liv having a few drinks at home because going out is too much effort, apparently. You know what? I respect that decision. Keep him coming over. 033 2020 800. It is Saturday night, so let's keep the energy up then. Hey, about a bit of satisfaction right now here on Hits Radio.
1: And then just touch me till I can get my

Calvin Harris. That is Blessings right here on Hits Radio. Good evening. How are we? Right, my name is Niall Gray, and I am sorting out your tunes right through until 11 o'clock tonight. I was multitasking tonight. I was, of course, having to watch a bit of Strictly Come Dancing because it was the first one back. And not only that, not only if it's like one of the best shows on TV, but our very own Will Best. He's on the show. He's part of the lineup. And they got their partners tonight as well. They got revealed live. You know what? No spoilers, just in case you haven't seen it. But Will Best, he is going to be joined with his partner on Monday morning right here on Hits Radio Breakfast. And I can't talk about Will Best without playing his theme tune. You're sampling the best. Yes, he is. Is he going to go all the way? Let's hope so. So join in Monday morning. The guys, we've got all the gossip for you, right? Let's stay there as well.

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Bad Romance playing right here on Hits Radio with me, Niall Gray. How about a bit of feel-good energy for 10 to 10 then on our Saturday night? Bit of Bruno Mars now. This is Marry You. It's Hits Radio.

0: What tune there from Cat's Eye right here on Hits Radio. Good evening. How are we? All right, I hope you're having a lovely one so far tonight, whatever you are up to. Just approaching 8 o'clock then. No, we're not. That's a complete lie. We're approaching 10 o'clock. I'm living in the past. I'm a dreamer. But look, tunes on the way then. You got me for another hour right here on Hits Radio. Galantis is on the way. And let's do one from Shakira and Burna Boy. All on the way right here on Hits Radio. And coming up just after that, how about a bit of Jax Jones and M&EK collab as well?
1: I spy a huge purple dragon.
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0: All right then, it is 10 o'clock already. Hope you're having a great Saturday night. You got me for another hour right here on Hits Radio. I'm Niall Gray and this is Cool On Me.

Shakira and Burna Boy here on Hits Radio. I've seen this week that people online have been coming up with nicknames for co-workers, like the sort of the different types of people that you might get in the workplace. I'm loving some of these, right? E.T. is one of them, and that is the person that always wants to go home. We've got Kit Kat, always taking a break. Very nicely done. Seaweed just floats around all day. What about, who's that over there? Oh, that's Sensor Light. Yeah, they only work when someone walks past them. What about the wheelbarrow? Yeah, only works when being pushed. These are good. I tell you what, you could be stealing them for work next week. This is how we do. Right now then, let's get this on. This is how we do it.

0: Happy Saturday. Hope you're having a great one. By the way, you can let me know your plans if you do fancy a shout out tonight, just like Adam and Priya have done. They got back from IKEA earlier on and have been spending their Saturday evening attempting to build a little bit of flat pack. Good weekend activity, that. Good weekend. Hope you got a hot dog as well for the treat on the way out. Hi to Charlie, who was watching football today, eating pizza this evening, and doing absolutely nothing tomorrow. Good weekend plans. Nicely done. Keep your WhatsApps coming over to me and I will sort out your playlist as well right up until 11 o'clock tonight. Stay there.
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Right, now that summer's all done, I feel like we need some stuff to put in the diary to look forward to, don't we? So, get your calendars out. We're making a date, right? Hits Radio Live. It is back. Honestly, the best two nights of the year. Two huge nights for your favourite hits and throwbacks, all happening live on Friday the 20th of November. That's the date to stick in the diary. That's where we're going down at BP Pulse Live in Birmingham. And also, Saturday the 21st of November, Co-op Live in Manchester. We are going to be taking over. And you can also grab your tickets right now, by the way, at hitsradio.co.uk. Also, keep listening because we're going to be announcing that lineup very, very soon as well.

0: Hey, this is Hits Radio. I'm Niall Gray with you right up until 11 o'clock with your soundtrack sorted tonight. Got David Guetta coming up. And hey, look, you've heard of David Guetta, but have you heard of David Baguetta? He's just reshared this old video that did the rounds years ago. They sort of have edited the top half of David Guetta DJing, but you can't see the sort of the DJ decks that he's using. Well, they have done. They've sort of cut it with somebody making baguettes. So, hey, look, check it out on his socials. This, my friend, is what the internet was made for. It's a great watch. You should definitely check it out. Hey, he's on the way with Kelly Rowland next, and let's do Harry Styles in just a sec as well.
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Tell you what, bit of a throwback there from Sia. That is Chandelier playing right here on Hits Radio. All right, then look, couple more from me then just before 11 o'clock, which is when Stephanie Hurst takes over. And this is Ariana Grande now.

0: And we're finishing up with this right here on Hits Radio. Just coming up to 11 o'clock then. That is your lot from me. I tell you what, the night is young. You carry on. I hope you have a great rest of your Saturday night and the rest of the weekend as well, because I will see you again same time next week. But stay there as well, because Stephanie Hurst is on the way with Belters next. You have a great one. See you next Friday.
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11: Thank you, Niall. 11 o'clock Saturday night. Shall we do this then for the next 3 hours? The biggest 90s, noughties and 10s dance throwbacks as the Belters are on.

DMC. It's Like That. Reworked by Jason Nevins. I'm Stephanie Hurst. Welcome along. Oh, what are we on? Show 259. Goodness me. 3 hours of the biggest 90s, noughties, tens, and dance throwbacks through till 2 a.m. this morning. Divine inspiration on the way. And Avicii and Nicky Romero first up. Oh, Robin S. and Show Me Love on Hits Radio.

Blood. Ready for tonight's vinyl belter? Played from the original vinyl 12-inch, which dropped in late 1989, but we let it in because it is such a tune. Technotronic,

0: Orange. Technotronic. What a tune. Pump up the jam. I was flicking through my vinyl 12-inch record boxes this morning thinking, oh, what shall we play tonight on Belted? And then all of a sudden, oh, there it is, Technotronic. Continues to fill dance floors to this very day. Monster tune, isn't it? Timeless. Have another vinyl belter for you next week. If you've got any suggestions, by the way, just drop me an email. steph@hitsradio.co.uk. That's steph@hitsradio.co.uk. Right, stay with us. Belters on the way till 2 this morning. And Mason versus Princess Superstar Perfect Exceder plays next.
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Believe it or not, that was originally written as a soul kind of hip-hop tune. Then they completely reworked it and sped it up, and it blew up everywhere. Still filled dance floors, doesn't it? Urban Cookie Collective, The Key, The Secret, just after 11:30 Saturday night. Hits Radio, I'm Stephanie Hurst, playing these huge 90s, noughties and 10s dance throwbacks. Oh, Fisher, and Losing It on the way. But first, classic 2010s EDM. In fact, at the start of 2010s, Swedish House Mafia teaming up with Pharrell. One, Your Name on Hits Radio's Belters till 2.

Usher, Losing It on Hits Radio's Belters. And back to 2009. Oh, when this drops, it's so huge. Teaming up with Armin van Helden, Dizzy Rascals, Bonkers on Hits Radio's Belters.

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Louise Claire Marshall on vocals as well. Hello to Ali and Mark who are listening tonight. Hey Steph, we're on a long drive back home to Warrington from Cornwall. Oh, that's a journey. You're making that journey go a little

0: 90s, noughties, or 10s or 20s dance floor. Remember, we are 6 years into this decade now, so there's a few to choose from the first part of the 2020s. 1990s. Dr. Alban, It's My Life. Take It to Leave It. Accept Me. I do that every time I play this. I can't get any further than that. I must learn the rest of it. Probably actually. The rest of it you don't know, isn't it? Use the Rock and Rise Up on the way, and Sat Noel, All Before Midnight on Hits Radio.
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7: Or jump in and keep us company. 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
13: 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Our Forgotten Belter, also Junior Jack. But first, Living Joy and Dreamer.

from Cornwall to Warrington, and that is one hell of a drive. It really is. Time to yourself, 6 o'clock tonight or something. I'm guessing it was something like that, wasn't it? Living Joy and Dreamer, this is Hits Radio. I'm Stephanie Hurst. We're on till 2 o'clock this morning, playing these huge 90s, noughties and 10s dance throwbacks. And if you are driving,

I'm Stephanie Hurst. If you've just joined us tonight, welcome. These are Belters. Maybe it's your first time listening. We're on show 259. Previous shows are, not all of them, previous shows are available on the Rayo app. So once we've done tonight and you want more Belters, all you need to do is download Rayo, R-A-Y-O from your app store. Bottom right hand corner, little search icon. Just pop the word Belters in there. And previous editions will appear. Simple as that. We like to make it nice and easy to be able to find us. The Disclosure Brothers coming up. Junior Jack now. East Amber. And tonight

that tune. Disclosure. Those brothers have created some incredible tunes, haven't they? She's Gone, Dance On. I'm Stephanie Hurst. These are Belters from Hits Radio. Each week, we play 3 hours of the biggest 90s, noughties, 10s and 20s dance throwbacks. And each week, we play you a forgotten belter. 1998.

0: 1998, Tom Novi and ENIAC and Superstar with Virginia Hogel on vocals. Another one for you next week. Tonight's Future Belter after one is a reworking of Liberty X's Just a Little. And it's been reworked into a proper belter by Mau P. Oh, honestly, I can't wait to play it after one this morning. Stay with us, Sigala and John Newman on the way and Edwin Mayer's Stereo Love.
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inspirational. 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

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I'm Shooting Star. 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Belters continue. 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But ready.

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